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0: 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Nice one. Australian music, Savage Garden. I knew I loved you. Ray Parker Jr. before that. Singing about the other woman. It's 19 minutes to 10 o'clock now. And a rewarding part of doing this radio program is being able to speak to people that you might otherwise not get a chance to. And you could say my guest this morning has been part of our television heritage, and you would be right. Whether it be acting in a movie, hosting a TV travel show, doing comedy or interviewing, but he's not a man to rest on his laurels as he's about to embark on something new, and Adelaide is very much a part of it. Welcome to Coast FM, Ernie Dingo.
1: G'day, mate. How you doing?
0: Mate, thank I'm fine.
1: Thank you for that song. You know, I love you too.
0: Well, the secret's out now, Ernie. The secret's out.
1: Okay.
0: Before we discuss the new venture, what do you think has kept you curious and wanting to try something new?
1: I was not so much curious. I just, when I finished, you know, doing my interviews with Going Places and stuff, there's a lot of people you just bump into, and they've got these amazing stories. They're just normal, average people who just have this wonderful life, but don't say anything about it. So you have to track them down. And so after a while, you get to just sit down having dinner or something in a restaurant, or go to walk in the park or walking the dog or whatever. And just people say things and it just hits something and you just want to know more about it.
0: Yep.
1: But it's about them. And you look at your life, you go backwards, and then you think, you know, as a kid, we were pretty little rebellious and trying out new things, this, that, and the other. And you also bump into a lot of people who've, like new Australians, you know, 30, 40 or years or more, or you know, less as well. And you go, you know, why here right now? Why this meeting at this moment in this venue? And you go back into their past and you see Ear Hall is beautiful, sad, it's incredible lives that ordinary people live.
0: And they do. Now, and on that theme, you've met a massive number of people, travelled to some remarkable places. Is there one person or encounter that has really stayed with you over the years?
1: I think that would go back to early teens, when you were sort of like making your way through high school. Some of those friends are still around, and then in late teens when you decided to spread your wings and get out from underneath your mother's skirt and just become part of finding your way in the environment. So those mates are still around, and sometimes you wish they weren't, but they ring up to remind you. Remember when you used to be a bloody nutcracker? Yeah, okay, fine.
0: Ernie, I live by a little line that I remember reading it years ago. It said, new friends are silver, but old friends are golden. How true is that?
1: Absolutely. Absolutely. That's an amazing way to put it.
0: Yeah.
1: It's those sort of mates that sort of like, they know your secrets and they're willing to tell. You have to bribe them.
0: Boom. Boom, boom. Looking back at television, you know, it has changed enormously since you started. Is there anything you miss about the old days of TV?
1: Not really.
0: Okay.
1: I've gone back to Murdoch Uni at the moment in Perth, in their film and television department, you know, because the stuff that my crew and we used to carry around back in the day, there was like carrying around a refrigerator.
0: Yes, I know.
1: And, you know, and these staunch blokes fighting there, you know, don't touch some equipment. These days, and that's why I love going back to with these uni students, because they have all this technology around them, and you go, I see a lot of other oldies, you know, fighting with their iPad, you know, trying to pay a few bills and stuff. And then I want to know what they do or where their brain's at. And I did a film with the uni students last week, a couple of weeks back, and just a minor role, you know, just a character role for the young filmmakers. And it's amazing the way they think. And then you look back at a couple of the oldies you used to work with, and you want to say something. Yes, mate. Back in the day when you used to do, you're a young whippersnapper. They're on this road with the technology around them, and you just go, blimey. Right, if we had this stuff when we started this, it'd be fun. But then the technology would have changed to what it is now, and it's just amazing watching these uni students pick up the equipment, and they talk about all this stuff that my guys didn't talk about back in the day, and you get just, yeah, I kind of like this conversation. It's a bit over my head, but I'll listen.
0: Yes.
1: It's a lot of fun.
0: Yeah, and that's what we did. We did have a lot of fun back in the day. Now, let's get on to current times. You know, this is great. You're taking on something a little different. You're heading into live performing at next year's Adelaide Fringe. How did that idea come about? What is the show called, and what will we experience?
1: I used to come over to Adelaide a lot in the past, to Seymour College, with this amazing art teacher who loves her film and television as well. Her husband is a great real rock star around town, plays for the Zep Boys and stuff like that.
0: Okay.
1: And so she's got this amazing thing that she works with her students. So I've done some classes with her, and she said to me, you ever told your life? I'm going, nah, everyone else has. So I'll just let them, you know, have a look at Wikipedia or something like that. And she says, no, you talk about this, you talk about that, you talk about this. Whatever the subject is around people, because I'm from the bush, we love a yarn. And we'll milk that yarn for what it's worth.
0: Of course.
1: She said to me, have you told people about when you were in Africa? Have you told people about when you're in Asia? Have you told people when you're, you know, up and looking at the Northern Lights? And I go, well, yeah, not really. She said, you should. It's fascinating. And I go, why is it fascinating? Because she said, mate, you're from the bloody bush. You don't have that. Nobody travels from there. And I go, well, they do. But, yeah, just all these yarns along the way that I've met with these and had with these people for the last, 55 years.
0: Well, there's a lot of yarns and stories to put into a show. That must take some editing there, Ernie.
1: I know. She said to me that gluttony's only going to let you have an hour. I said, I'm just bloody warming up. warming up in an hour takes us old fellas a bit of a leeway, a bit of a downhill run first before we get onto that trajectory. But that's the thing about it. What do I put into an hour? So that's been the fun. And she said, oh, by the way, can you sing a few songs? And I go, well, as an actor, I'm a bloody good singer.
0: Yes.
1: And she goes, well, sing, what about painting? No, mate, I'm not doing. Yes. So Tandanya's offered me a bit of space for 3 weeks to put some paintings in. And I'm going, you Adelaide people are crazy. And she said, yeah, we'll get the best out of you. And I go, well, in an hour? So, yeah, that's it.
0: Okay.
1: What am I doing in an hour? It's a lot of fun.
0: Okay, so cram full of stories. Obviously, you're going to have your paintings on display as well. When did painting become an important part of your life, Ernie, and where do you get your painting ideas from?
1: Well, my paintings are completely different to anything anyone's ever seen. The production that I'm doing is called Chasing Horizons. And when I was a kid, in the bush, we just had flat lines. Okay, there's a hill over there. What's that little bump? It's a hill. So I grew up in that sort of environment. And I, as a kid in the, about 5 years, I had older cousins, brothers as we call them, older cousins who were 2 or 3 years older than me. And I was too much of a baby to play with them. And I had sisters who would do sister stuff, and I thought I'd be the big brother and step in and help out. But, when two sisters are having a bit of a blue and you try to play the big brother, both you then have to face two sisters. So, sit them and shut up. So, there was a sand pile out in the middle of the flat that they were using for some work in the yard. And I got this little sand pile, what was left of it, and made a little hill about a foot tall and looked around to see if anybody was looking. No one was looking. And then I laid down on the ground parallel with, you know, with the sand pile in front of me. And the most amazing thing happened. I reached over and touched the top of my little sand pile and I could touch the horizon. And then I'd lift my head up and the horizon would bugger off into the distance. So I thought that was pretty impressive. And I looked around, no one was looking. Well, if they did, no one said anything. And I had this idea of chasing horizons. I'm going to go over that hill. I'm going to go over that one too. And when I get there, I'll have a crack at that one too. So along came the great outdoors and now going places. And it's just chasing horizons, not just only around Australia, but all over the world. And there are some crazy, wonderful people around the world that look at you, where you're from. I'm from Australia. I didn't have Afro hair, because most black people that travel had an Afro stuff, unless you were from Asia. So I'd go to India and fit in with the Brotherhood, just hide in the crowd. And it was that sort of thing about people wondering who the hell I was. Luckily, Crocodile Dundee came along and put me on a bigger scale. So when I travelled with Great Outdoors, it was, who is this bloke and what's he doing here? And in Africa, it was even greater because I'd have all these black people around me wondering who the hell I was. But I must have been someone important because I had three white people working for me.
2: Okay.
1: And everything was sort of that sort of a different way of looking at things. So Anita has said to me, why don't you write this down? No. I write it down, then I won't have anything to say anymore when I meet people. Here, yeah, read the book, you know, rather than talk to them.
2: Okay. Adelaide Fringe audiences, they can be a pretty adventurous bunch. Are you looking forward to what sort of audience turns up for Ernie Dingo?
1: I love adventure. I've been travelling all the time. I've heard a few things along the way as a young bloke and as an Indigenous person in a non-Indigenous environment. I've heard a few things as well, uptown and downtown and across the park. And I've heard a lot of those expressions they use to, they say to someone of my good looks. And I've rehearsed a lot of those retaliation verbals back. Normally I've rehearsed them long after it was said to me. And, you know, next time I see someone say that, I'm going to say such and such. And so it was a great rehearsal thing, but it may get a chance to say it sometime, but I might even get have a few of those reprisals at
2: the Adelaide Fringe. Yeah, Ernie, have you got the dates and performance times locked in yet, or is that still to come?
1: No, mate, it's locked in.
2: So are you doing the whole Fringe, or just a week or 2 weeks?
1: I do 3 weeks, 3 days. With Gluttony.
2: Yep.
1: Down in the park in front of Tandanya.
2: Yep.
1: So just three hours, and that should cover my life, or one third each night should cover my life. It'll just regurgitate it the next night like a good Turkish dinner.
2: Good. It's going to be chock full, isn't it? Without doubt. It's going to be a power-packed an hour. So, folks, I'm sure when the Fringe website, you can look it up and find out the exact dates and lock it in when the booking's open. It will be interesting. His first time here, he did some stand-up, didn't you, back in the early days? Do you like that?
1: Yep.
2: Unpredictability of a live audience?
1: Yeah. I had a crack at the Rhino Room as well. With those mad caps, I tell you, must be something in the water in South Australia. There's a lot of bloody nutcases, comedians around.
2: There is.
1: Especially one bald-headed bloke, well, Kevin Cofnero, yeah.
2: Yeah. If you could give your younger self, Ernie, getting serious, if you give your younger self one piece of advice, what would it be?
1: Go for it. We had limitations growing up growing up. One, because you come from the bush. Two, because of your colour. Three, because of your height. Four, because of your good looks. And a lot of people would like to restrain you and do that Australiana thing called poppy syndrome. So, and it stops a lot of people because of that type of pressure. So my basic thing I'd say to any young fella or young lady that's looking at things differently or trying to understand their own environment, I'd just say go for it.
2: Good call. I like that. Ernie, mate, it's been wonderful talking to you. Ticked off a bucket list for me. And maybe I'd love to have a chat to you in the new year before the Fringe again and just see how it's travelling from there.
1: Absolutely. It'll be great to have a yarn with you a little bit later on to see how I'm tracking. If you're, you know, impressed of what comes out of my mouth, you've got to think how I feel. That's the first time I've heard that rubbish as well.
2: Mate, well, I've always enjoyed your show, your story, especially your travel ones have been always fascinating. So thanks for what you've given us over all these years. And Fringe Adelaide 2027, look out. Ernie's coming.
1: Bingo's in town.
2: Okay. Thanks, Ernie. Speak to you again. Bye-bye.
1: Yeah, cheers, mate.
2: Thank you. There's Ernie Dingo, as I said, coming to Adelaide as a part of the 2027 Adelaide Fringe. The show is called Chasing Horizons. It'll have all sorts of his things, his paintings, stories and people of his adventures over the years. And I appreciate his time this morning.
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2: And we are certainly glad you're listening to 88.7 Coast FM. News, sport and weather is next. And then we'll have 2 hours of music with our theme, Around the World Word Park, okay? As Centennial Park is my new Tuesday morning sponsor. So park, garden, grass, grove, if you've got an idea, our number is always available to you here in the studio, 8371 1000.
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8: I'm Ron Wilson. A very successful recruitment drive has seen the Australian Defence Force grow to its largest level in 25 years. New data shows over 8,000 people joined up over the last financial year. Defence Minister Richard Miles says the ADF is in a good position.
9: We have an ambitious target to grow our defence force through until 2040. That is important. We do need a bigger defence force given the circumstances that we face. But we've now turned the ship around relative to what we inherited, and we're on the path.
8: An Indigenous Liberal senator has joined the chorus of criticism over comments by One Nation leader Pauline Hanson, in which he described Aboriginal Australians as the most primitive race on earth. The comments were made on a podcast last year. Jacinta Nampajimpa-Price says she's been a supporter of Senator Hanson in the past, but her comments about the Indigenous community show willful ignorance.
6: Pauline is not beyond reproach when it comes to these particular issues, but she did absolutely demonstrate willful ignorance, because there's a hell of a lot more to Australia's First People than simply what her remarks suggest.
8: One in five priority counter-terrorism investigations on Australia now involves young people, according to ASIO. As a result, a new parliamentary inquiry will examine how children are being radicalised online by pro-terror groups, with a particular focus on web-based video games. Senator Raf Ciccone is chair of the Parliamentary Joint Committee on Intelligence and Security.
10: It's not so much the game itself, but the game allows our kids to chat to people online. And unfortunately, we have people who are preying on our kids.
8: Australia's road toll has fallen for the first time in over 3 years. There were 1,313 fatalities recorded in the year to August, 14 fewer than the previous 12-month period. Victoria led the drop with 33 fewer deaths, while fatalities rose in Queensland and South Australia. Despite the good news, the road toll is still nearly 20% above the 2020-21 levels when the federal government pledged to halve road deaths by 2030. NATO Secretary-General Mark Rutte has pledged additional support for Ukraine after Russian drone strikes struck close to the border with Poland. Rutte says the 32-nation military alliance will not be deterred from backing Kiev in the Russian-Ukraine war, and that it will beef up its own defences along the eastern border with Russia. The NATO chief's comments came as Poland pledged increased security along its border with Ukraine after Russian drones hit a train last Sunday near the Ukraine-Poland border. The Australian Grand Prix will be forced to pay Robbie Williams $2.8 million for a concert that was cancelled during the COVID pandemic. It comes after the GP failed to overturn a 2020 court judgment in the entertainer's favour. The English singer had been booked to perform as part of the Formula One event in Melbourne, but it was canned just hours before gates were due to open. And finally, the Australian dollar is buying 71.4 US cents. This is Air National News. In sport, the Sydney Swans are considering bringing Justin McInerney back from injury against Fremantle. He's been sidelined since round 13. Meanwhile, Fremantle coach Justin Longmuir says Brennan Cox has been training well, and if he gets through a main session with teammates today, could be in line to face the Swans. In the NRL, the Panthers may still be without Nathan Cleary for their preliminary final, even though he's avoided suspension for dangerous contact. The club has now confirmed that the star playmaker has a bone issue in his foot and will need to be monitored by medical staff over the next fortnight. The Penrith side has a week off before they host the winner of this weekend's semi-final between the Knights and the Warriors. In cricket, the men's one-day side is preparing to take on Zimbabwe this evening in the first clash of their ODI series. Captain Mitch Marsh says it'll be a good chance to test conditions ahead of next year's World Cup. And the Melbourne NFL clash between the Rams and the 49ers has been a rating success. More than 18 million people in the US streamed the game at the MCG, while globally there were more than 21 million people watching. Australian Independent Radio News.
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2: 16 degrees, nearly up to our maximum of 17 today. Cloudy for this Tuesday. Winds southerly 15 to 25 k's, turning southeasterly 15 to 20 k's in the evening. Partly cloudy, 17 on Wednesday, and Thursday just sunny and 18. 5 after 10. Good morning, Steve McNally, Tuesday Coast Magazine. Through to 12 o'clock. 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Our theme centered around the word Park, okay? 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So the word park in our song titles, maybe garden, grass, all those sorts of things. You've got an idea, 8371 1000.

0: 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It is 88.7 Adelaide's Coast FM. Haven't played that Aussie called Crawl track for a long time. Going Lakeside, also China Grove, classic Doobies, and spending Saturday in the park with Chicago. That'd be nice. It's 18 after 10. I've had a few listeners call the last couple of weeks wondering where Betty Samus, my entertainment reporter, is. Well, she's still swanning around the Greek islands. Lucky her. And she has got another week to go. So I think she'll be on 2 weeks today, folks. If you've missed Betty and her little reports on different things happening in Adelaide in the entertainment world, we'll catch up. But I do have something of my own, a little report. I caught up with a preview of a movie that starts this week. It's called Coyote versus Acme, and it goes back to the days, I think a lot of us will remember, of the Roadrunner versus the Coyote cartoon that we grew up with. And this is, it's come out, and I'll read what I wrote to somebody about it. For those of us who grew up with the exploits of the Coyote versus Roadrunner, this live-action animated offering will certainly fulfill your nostalgia fix, and it does. The travails of the Coyote continue, but is there light at the end of the tunnel? There's also, during it, there's plenty of other recognisable Looney Tunes characters that make appearances throughout. But in my book, Wile E. Coyote certainly steals the show. He sues the Acme Company for all the rotten things that they supplied with him over the years that never worked. The human aspects of the film, including John Cena, don't take over. But I do wonder maybe if the current generation of young people will actually get it like those who went before them. But I would say grandparents, take your grandkids and see what they think of that. You won't regret it. Acme versus Coyote, or Coyote versus Acme, one of the two. And it starts with this week in cinemas around Adelaide. All right, 19 after 10 o'clock. We're going to go through and look through a few and smell a few flowers next.
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0: taking you back to the days of peace, love, and all that sort of thing. Scott McKenzie, if you're going to San Francisco back in the day, make sure you do wear some flowers in your hair. Bobby Darin, he's not particularly clean on artificial flowers. He sang about it. And The Move, talking about looking at those flowers in the rain. It's right on 10:30. It's 16 degrees now, 17-hour maximum. Should get there easily. Cloudy is the forecast. From flowers, we're moving to trees next.
1: It was 50 years ago this month. The pedestrians swarmed where city traffic previously ruled. Premier John Dunstan welcomed the people back to the city. And the Rundle Mall was born. Or should it be Rundle Mall? Nobody was really sure.
2: The Rundle Mall. I call it Mall. Other people can call it Mall. Call it what you like. It's here and it's good.
1: Before long, it would be promoted by John Farnham. Remembering Adelaide in the 70s.

0: Here on Adelaide's Coast of Ange, remember that one? The Equals, indeed, all about Michael and the Slipper Tree. I wonder what happened. Before that classic Chisel and the Flame Trees. It's 20 minutes to 11 o'clock, right on time for a change I am. On a Tuesday morning for another episode, it is time for the Passing Parade. 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And they're all part of Waterman Property. Good morning, John.
1: Hello again. This is John Doremus with the Passing Parade of the story of an obscure professor of zoology who became a world figure almost overnight. Hailed as one of the great scientists of his time, comparable to Freud and Einstein.

0: name was Alfred Charles Kinsey. And I'll be back with his story after this message.
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0: The son of a technical school teacher, Alfred Charles Kinsey was born in Hoboken, New York in 1894. When he was 10, the family moved from smog-filled Hoboken to the green hills of South Orange in New Jersey, where he acquired a passionate interest in nature. He left school at 16 and paid his way through Bowdoin University in Maine by conducting nature study classes at children's summer camps. Graduating at 20, he went on to Harvard, where he obtained his doctorate in zoology. Joining the faculty of Indiana University, he soon became a professor. But the classroom didn't hold him for long. He transferred most of his academic work to assistants, and in 1921 began a period of research that was to stretch into 17 years, into the life and habits of the gall wasp. Wasps fascinated Kinsey. Traveling through America into Mexico and Guatemala, he accumulated 350,000 specimens. No one disputed his claim to know more about them than any other living man. In all probability, he would have devoted the rest of his life to the study of wasps and other insects if some students hadn't one day taken it into their heads to question him about sex and marriage. Kinsey thought deeply on the subject and was soon off on an entirely new research project, forsaking wasps for humans. His idea was to make the widest-ranging study of human sex habits ever undertaken. He planned to accumulate data from at least 100,000 people and publish his findings over a score of years in some 9 or 10 volumes. At first, he financed his own research. In 1941, he was assisted by a grant from the Rockefeller Foundation, and for the next 7 years, he labored on. Finally, in 1948... he completed the first of his projected series of volumes, Sexual Behavior and the Human Male. The American public took to it like they once had to the Charleston. The publishers had to keep two presses running continuously to keep up with the demand for the Kinsey Report, as it came to be known. Stage and nightclub comedians had only to mention the name Kinsey with a knowing wink to send audiences into gales of laughter. A spat of hit songs, including Ooh, Dr. Kinsey, the Kinsey Boogie, Thank You, Mr. Kinsey, and the Kinsey Report were being sung by vocalists everywhere. Kinsey himself remained unaffected by the furor and went to work on his second volume, which was to include about 7,000 sex histories of a cross-section of American women. This was published in 1953 and earned millions of dollars for the foundation set up by the Indiana University to conduct the business side of Kinsey surveys. Against medical advice, Kinsey plunged immediately into a third project, the study of sex crimes. The pace and the strain proved too much for a heart that had never been strong, and death brought an end to his researches in 1956. Our time is up till we meet again for another chapter in the passing parade. This is John Doremus, and goodbye for now.
3: Thank you for John. I hadn't heard that one before. Knew about the Kinsey Report, but to get the background on it, very, very interesting. And don't forget, Passing Parade is back at this time tomorrow, thanks to station sponsor Adelaide Property Clearances. They're all a part of Waterman Property, who are deceased estate and hoarder specialist. 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
1: You promised me, green grass, not to tell what you heard. 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

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Oh yes, you told them once before, and it is no secret anymore. I will not have gossip in this jungle.

88.7 Adelaide's Coast FM, Steve McNally, good morning. Bringing Graham Parker and the Rumour back with that one. Hey, Lord, don't ask me questions. And some classic 70s TV music. Do you remember that show? Great memory for me, anyway. It Ain't Arf Ot Mum. And that was Donna Stella, Windsor Davies, Whispering Grass. And the Councils, The Rain, The Park, and The Other Things. Might fit another Councils track, too, before we finish up at midday today. A listener suggestion for Scott at Plimpton, thinking outside the box with our theme. And this will take us up to the 11 o'clock news.

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1: I'm Ron Wilson. Energy Minister Chris Bowen travels to Saudi Arabia next week for talks on fuel supplies amid surging petrol and diesel prices driven by escalating Middle East tensions. Despite the expected price increases, Mr. Bowen is assuring that Australia's fuel reserves remain stable for now, with no immediate plans for another excise cut.
2: We've got 3.3 billion litres locked in to be delivered over the next 4 weeks. We have 41 days worth of petrol on hand in Australia, for example, and these are the figures that I provide every weekend.
1: Immigration is again the focus in federal politics. Talks between the Albanese government and coalition have stalled as they struggle to reach consensus on migration policy. Federal politics editor Michael Packie.
3: Labor and the coalition are working on their respective immigration policies as the issue becomes a political hot potato. The parties have been gazumped by One Nation, who's revealed it would slash the temporary migration rate by 750,000 over 3 years. Deputy Prime Minister Richard Marles says such an approach is reckless, claiming Labor is working on sensible policy.
4: We are serious about bringing it down.
3: Liberal Senator John O'Dunham agrees the One Nation policy is flawed, but claims there's not enough common ground for talks to resume between the government and opposition.
5: We did not think what they put forward would actually do the job required for our country.
3: Business groups are urging the two major parties to reach consensus on migration. Michael Packie, Canberra.
1: More than 8,000 people have joined the ranks of the Australian Defence Force over the past financial year. The 16% increase has been driven by a surge in recruits across the Army, Air Force and Navy. The ADF says the icing on the cake is that the number of people who've left the service is at its lowest level in about a decade. Australia is taking a multi-pronged approach to tackle fears that terror groups are using online games to radicalise young people. Spy agency ASIO says one in five priority counter-terrorism investigations now involves young people. Defence Minister Richard Marles says a federal parliamentary probe is being set up with the aim of improving protections for children while also tackling extremism.
6: Our security organisations are amongst the best in the world, and so, you know, at both ends here, we are very much focused on protecting the Australian public, protecting Australian kids and acting very much in the interests of parents.
1: Australians are becoming increasingly lonely and socially isolated, according to new research from the University of Sydney. It shows social isolation has jumped from 17 to 30% over the past 23 years. Professor Melody Ding says technology is largely to blame for damaging our sense of community.
7: People have used digitalization to kind of source out a lot of, you know, errands in our life that we don't need individual contacts anymore.
1: And mobile detection cameras using AI have seen a massive 24-fold increase in fines for not using seatbelts correctly. Data from the NRMA shows nearly two-thirds of the infringements were handed to passengers rather than drivers. This is Air National News. In sport, Sydney Swans star Justin McInerney is in line for a recall for Friday night's sold-out preliminary final against Fremantle. The 26-year-old hasn't played since round 13 after a hamstring injury. Coach Dean Cox says he's every chance to play.
8: It's a strong discussion. You know, I think that's one thing we've monitored his training over the past month or 6 weeks about what he's actually done, how much has he done, and, you know, he's ticked every box all the way through. So, yeah, we'll watch our main session on Wednesday to make sure that he gets through that.
1: John Longmire and Adam Simpson are both weighing up their coaching futures at North Melbourne. The Roos coaching panel is yet to meet to determine the club's next coach. The Panthers have confirmed Nathan Cleary will have to be monitored ahead of their NRL preliminary final after picking up a foot injury. The star halfback has a stress-related bone issue. And Australia will be seeking redemption this evening when the one-day cricket series kicks off against Zimbabwe. 12 years ago, the Chevrons toasted a famous victory over Mitch Marsh's side in Colombo that essentially knocked Australia out of the tournament. The man who oversaw that victory, Sikandar Raza, has been called in to captain the Zimbabwe side tonight. Australian Independent Radio News.
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9: It is still hovering around the 16 degree mark. They say that 17 is going to be our maximum. It's cloudy out there. Wind southerly, 15 to 25 k's, turning southeasterly, 15 to 20 k's in the evening. Partly cloudy, 17 degrees for Wednesday, and a sunny day Thursday with a high of 18, 6 after 11. Good morning, Steve McNally. This is our last 54 minutes of our Tuesday Coast Magazine. Our theme is centered around the word park because I'm celebrating my new Tuesday morning sponsor, Centennial Park. And you can find out about memorial options. All you got to do is go to centennialpark.org, okay? So around the word park and garden and flowers and grass, all those sort of things in song titles or artist. And we've got a bit of Marcia to start off this hour.

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0: This is your community station, 88.7, Adelaide's Coast FM. It's a one-hit wonder. German band Fool's Garden, song about the lemon tree. I don't know if you thought the same thing, but there's parts of that song, close your eyes, you'd swear it was Sting. But anyway, that's my thoughts. Where's the Playground, Susie? Glenn Campbell, haven't played that one for a while too. And Marcy Hines, kick the hour off, don't let the grass grow. Indeed. 16 after 11 o'clock, the boss is next.
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0: Here on Adelaide's Coast FM, one of the betting heads, Dave D. Dozy, Beaky, Mick and Titch, a bit of a snake in the grass. I think we've all met a few of those, haven't we? Also, flowers, and they can't help themselves. And the boss, just swanning around his secret garden. Here on Adelaide's Coast FM, 29 after 11. It is, 17 degrees? That's our maximum. Still a bit of cloud as the day goes on.
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0: Now, the next monthly meeting of the Payne and Probus Club will be held on Tuesday, the 22nd of September, next Tuesday, at 10 a.m. at the Cecilia Sports and Social Club, or Social and Sports Club, the address of which is 45A OG Road at Klemzig. Guest speaker will be Lauren Dimas. And on the subject of benefits of the senior card, very good one. A lot of benefits if you really look into it. Probus is all about fun, friendship and fellowship in retirement. And visitors are most welcome to come along. If you'd like more details, Linda is the lady to call. And her number is 0448 456 297. That's Linda on 0448 456 297. Or you can Google Paynham Probus. Also, this Saturday night, if you want to go to a beautiful part of the world, Victor Harbour, and hear some great rock and roll rockabilly music, well, part of the Victor Rock and Roll Festival this Saturday night, the Hotel Victor, great pub too, the house will be definitely rocking with great dance music with the Vigilantes, local band. Vigilantes, local band, good guys, know how to play the music, get the people up and dancing, so get in early as the place will be grooving indeed with the energy. Great weekend of dance and song, and your feet won't stop moving to the sound of the Vigilantes, okay? 7 till 8, they're playing. Free entry in, which is great, so maybe go a little early, get in, have a feed, have a glass of wine or two or whatever, and make it a total night. Stay down there, and a great spot. I think the forecast is pretty good for the weekend, so great time to get down to the Victor and see the Vigilantes. Okay, we'll bet to a bit of music. As I said, before the top of the hour, might squeeze a Cowsill song in. Here we go.

0: Great memory there, the late Doug Parkinson, and his take on the Beatles' Dear Prudence. Probably better than the original, I would have thought. Grassroots, also the Midnight Confessions and the Castles again. Just having a bit of fun on the Indian Lake. It's 19 to midday. Speaking of having fun, after 12 o'clock, Chris John is in the house with his deep roots and his dusty roads. Make sure you still stay tuned for that. Next up, one of the best duets, probably, of all time.
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Here on Adelaide's Coast FM, it was the early 90s for Roxette. And Fading Like a Flower. Indeed, Octopus's Garden, classic Beatles with Ringo doing vocals there. Before that, and Neil and Babs, of course, the classic You Don't Bring Me Flowers. It's 7 to midday. I'll finish off with a couple of songs and say thank you for your suggestions this morning. Thanks for tuning in. Have a good week. Chris John with his Deep Roots and Dusty Roads coming in after the 12 o'clock news.

Then I awake and look around me at four gray walls that surround me. And I realize, yes, I was only dreaming.

We live in the suburbs and along the coast. It's the community of 88.7, Adelaide's Coast FM.

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1: I'm Ron Wilson. The Federal Transport Minister has been accused by the opposition of double standards after she accepted a Qantas Lifetime Platinum Frequent Flyer membership. Catherine King's office says she earned the status because of her frequent travel with the airline. But Shadow Treasurer Tim Wilson says the Minister can't be responsible for Qantas and then accept the airline's perks.
2: She's trying to avoid accountability. And she's setting a double standard for herself where she won't take things from Qantas because it's deemed to be a conflict of interest, but then on the other hand, she's doing it on the other side.
1: An attack on a major Saudi Arabian oil pipeline has triggered an immediate jump in global crude oil prices. International benchmarks spiked past $108 a barrel overnight, threatening to flow through to Australian drivers. Energy expert Bill Farren-Price says it's unclear how long repairs to the pipeline will take.
3: And I think the issue is that we don't have any really hard information about when this is going to be fixed or if it could be fixed quickly. So that's why we've seen this bump higher in oil prices. And I think that probably will continue for the time being.
1: A new parliamentary inquiry will investigate the online radicalisation of children through video games. It'll examine how pro-terror groups are using gaming platforms to indoctrinate young people. The federal probe comes as spy agency ASIO reveals that one in five of its priority counter-terrorism investigations now involves minors. Australian school principals believe a failure to attract high-quality teachers is hindering students' academic progress. One-third of subjects are being taught by an educator with no relevant tertiary study in the topic. Experts say the problem is particularly prevalent when it comes to maths teachers. Road safety advocates and the NRMA are calling for a large-scale seatbelt education campaign after detection cameras triggered a 24-fold surge in fines for incorrect seatbelt use. Passengers accounted for two-thirds of those fines. Shadow New South Wales Roads Minister Mark Cooray supports calls for heightened public awareness on correct usage.
4: You know, seatbelts save lives, but they must be worn correctly. Education and things like enforcement, of course, must work together if we are seriously about reducing the road toll in New South Wales.
1: And despite defending his association with a golf club in his electorate that received a massive federal government grant, the Prime Minister has given up his honorary membership. The Marrickville Club received $6 million as part of a community infrastructure program. Anthony Albanese says he wasn't even aware that he was given honorary membership until the issue was raised by the Centre for Public Integrity. This is AIR National News. In sport, Charlie Cameron is excited about Brisbane's return to the MCG for Saturday's preliminary final against Hawthorn. All eyes at Lions training are on Noah Answorth, who's recovering from an ankle injury. Cameron says the defender will be training today.
5: Noz is a quality player and hopefully, I think he has training today, so hopefully he can get up. And he's played in some quality small forwards throughout the years and he's a quality player and I think take a lot of confidence if he's playing this weekend. But I think he has to get up for training today and tomorrow, on Thursday as well, so yeah.
1: Night star Kalen Ponga says he's excited about the prospect of running out in front of a hostile crowd in New Zealand this weekend. Newcastle take on the Warriors at Eden Park. Ponga says he's hoping there'll be at least some Knights fans at what will be a packed stadium.
6: An opportunity to go over there, play in front of their crowd for us. Hopefully we have a few fans over there. The crowd that we had in Sydney was pretty awesome, so no doubt we'll get some across the ditch.
1: After avoiding suspension for dangerous contact, the Panthers are still sweating on the availability of star halfback Nathan Cleary. The club has confirmed the number 7 has a stress-related bone issue in his foot and will be monitored by the medical team over the next fortnight. Australian Independent Radio News.
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7: A cloudy day in Adelaide today. The forecast maximum is 17 degrees. It's already past that. It's 18 degrees at the moment. Not much chance of any rain. Overnight minimum tonight, 7 degrees. Tomorrow, another partly cloudy day with a forecast max of 17 and not much chance of rain. But sun protection's recommended tomorrow between 10 past 9 and 3 o'clock because the UV index is high. So if you're in the garden, put your hat on, I guess. The moon tonight is a waxing crescent moon. And Thursday, a sunny day with a max of 18 and no rain. Good afternoon. 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Good to have your company today. Thanks for supporting Community Radio. And thanks to Steve for taking us around the parks and gardens today with his show with that, the parks and gardens theme. He'll be back again next Tuesday with the Tuesday Magazine show between 9 and 12. Tune in for Steve next week as well. Thanks, Steve. Welcome to the program. My name's Chris John. The program is Deep Roots and Dusty Roads through until 2 o'clock today. And got a variety of music, the kind you like, hopefully. Some oldies, some favourites, some surprises. Hope you hear some songs you enjoy. And if you want to get involved, the phone number in the studio is 8371 1000. Be happy to take your call. You can send a cheerio to someone. Give us some feedback. Tell us what you like or you don't like. Just say hello if you like it. We do appreciate your feedback. That's what community radio is all about. 6 minutes after 12 on Adelaide's Coast FM. Time to get on with the music. Let's hear from the Spencer Davis Group.

Give Me Some Lovin', Spencer Davis Group. And this in this program today, you're going to hear songs from Kylie Minogue, Sting, Patti Smith, Billy Joel, Vicar and Linda, Richard Clapton, The Pogues, Australian Crawl, Johnny Cash, lots more, plenty of variety, a few surprises in there too. And as I said, there's a waxing crescent moon tonight. Let's hear from Oh Wonder.

0: Jimmy Little with Under the Milky Way, originally a song by Steve Kilby and the Church, and that's Jimmy's version, came out in the early 90s. It's now 17 minutes after 12 on Adelaide's Coast FM 88.7. Got a lyric competition coming up pretty shortly, so stay tuned for that. I'll give you a line of lyrics, and if you know the song that the line comes from, you can give us a call on 837 11000 and you'll have the bragging rights for this week.
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0: Kylie Minogue and Nick Cave, Where the Wild Roses Grow, from 1996, from the album Murder Ballads. Another murder ballad before that, Olivia Newton-John with The Banks of the Ohio, and starting off that bracket, Nick Cave with The Ship Song from 1990. 29 minutes before one on Adelaide's Coast FM. Now, the lyric competition for today, a bit late at announcing it today, but the line of lyrics that is concerned is, we were talking about the space between us all. We were talking about the space between us all. If you know the song that that line comes from, give us a ring, 8371 1000, 8371 1000, and you'll be the winner of the lyric competition this week and have bragging rights.
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Kate Miller-Heidke from 2012, the song called Sarah, and that was from her album called Night Flight. And happy birthday to Sarah from yesterday. It's now 23 minutes before 1 o'clock on Adelaide's Coast FM. The program is Deep Roots and Dusty Roads through until 2 o'clock. My name's Chris John, and the phone number in the studio is 8371 1000. And we haven't had a correct answer to the lyric competition as yet. I'll give the line again. We were talking about the space between us all. And I'll give you a clue. It's a Beatles song written by George.

0: Song was called Flesh and Blood, and that's Mary Black. Song was written by Shane Howard, and it came from her 1993 album Holy Ground. 14 minutes to one on Adelaide's Coast FM. I'll give you one more chance to win the lyric competition. The line is, we were talking about the space between us all. It was a Beatles song written by George, and it was from arguably their most famous or most popular album, Sgt. Pepper's. If you know the answer and you can name the song, give us a ring, 8371 1000.
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Billy Joel with a song called Vienna. And Billy Joel was the artist selected by Sandy, who was the last the winner last week of the lyric competition. And she so that was for you, Sandy, from Fairview Park. Hope you enjoyed that. And before Billy Joel, we heard from Queen with We Will Rock You. And we do have a winner to the lyric competition. I thought it was going to be an easy one, but it took a while. The line was, we were talking about the space between us all. The song is Within You, Without You from the Sgt. Pepper's Lonely Heart Club's band album by the Beatles. But we've got a version by Patti Smith.

Patti Smith with the Beatles song Within You, Without You. And we have a winner to the lyric competition, Stewie from Eden Hills. Congratulations. Now we're coming up to the 1 o'clock news, news, sport and weather. Stay tuned for that. Plenty more music following that on Deep Roots and Dusty Roads through till 2 o'clock today.

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1: Hello there, this is Michael Lynch. Australia is taking a multi-pronged approach to fears that terror groups are using online games to radicalise young people. Spy agency ASIO says one in five priority counter-terrorism investigations now involves young people. Defence Minister Richard Marles has told today that a federal parliamentary probe is being set up, the aim of which is to improve protections for children while also tackling extremism.
2: Our security organisations are amongst the best in the world, and so, you know, at both ends here, we are very much focused on protecting the Australian public, protecting Australian kids, and acting very much in the interests of parents.
1: Rising petrol and diesel prices as a result of the ongoing Middle East crisis will be high on the talks agenda between Energy Minister Chris Bowen and his Saudi Arabian counterpart next week. Mr. Bowen says because Australia's fuel reserves are stable for now, the federal government has no immediate plans for a cut in the fuel excise.
3: We've got 3.3 billion litres locked in to be delivered over the next 4 weeks. We have 41 days worth of petrol on hand in Australia, for example, and these are the figures that I provide every weekend.
1: In federal politics, Pauline Hanson has been accused of trying to drag Australia into American-style politics of division. The One Nation leader is facing fresh criticism, this time over comments that she made on a podcast in which she described Aboriginal Australians as the most primitive race on earth who have achieved very little. Labor Minister Claire O'Neill has told today this is yet another example of Senator Hanson denigrating what makes Australia great.
4: We've got lots of challenges facing Australia, but we're not going to solve them by punching down on things that are brilliant about our country.
1: The number of confirmed bird flu cases in South Australia has now risen to 295. The virus has not only claimed the lives of wild birds, but also an endangered Australian sea lion on Kangaroo Island. This has prompted heavy monitoring after a dead dolphin was washed up at Port Noarlunga. The introduction of AI cameras in New South Wales has led to a huge increase in the number of people fined for not wearing seatbelts. Jefferson Shaw reports.
5: The state's mobile phone camera network uses AI technology to help detect those not wearing a seatbelt. The Telegraph is reporting an over 2,000% increase in seatbelt fines, with 88% not wearing seatbelts correctly. Nearly two-thirds of all offenders were passengers. NRMA spokesperson Peter Curry says more education is needed to remind road users of the life and death importance of using seatbelts. Jefferson Shaw, Sydney.
1: In world news, NATO's Secretary General Mark Rutte has pledged additional support for Ukraine after Russian drone strikes struck close to the border with Poland. Rutte says the 32-nation military alliance will not be deterred from backing Kyiv in the Russia-Ukraine war, and that it will beef up its own defences along the eastern border with Russia. The NATO chief's comments came as Poland pledged increased security along its border with Ukraine, and after Russian drones hit a train last Sunday near the Ukraine-Poland border. Finally, in finance news, one Australian dollar this hour is currently buying 71.29 US cents. This is AIR National News. Cricket Tasmania has signed a controversial five-year partnership agreement with AI technology company Firmus. The brand will feature on the playing strips of the Tasmania Tigers and Hobart Hurricanes, injecting over $1 million into the community and grassroots cricket. Similar sponsorship agreements with the Jack Jumpers and Tasmania Jewels basketball teams have drawn mixed reactions from fans. The NRL's sudden-death semi-finals are locked in for this weekend, with the Sydney Roosters hosting the Cronulla Sutherland Sharks on Saturday night. And then on Sunday afternoon, it's across the Tasman to Auckland's Eden Park, where the New Zealand Warriors take on the Newcastle Knights, who in week one defeated the South Sydney Rabbitohs. Well, after a dramatic weekend of semi-finals, AFL action is now focused on the preliminary finals. And the four teams vying for the 2026 Premiership are the Sydney Swans, Fremantle Dockers, the Hawthorn Hawks and Brisbane Lions. Meanwhile, John Longmire and Adam Simpson are both weighing up their coaching futures at North Melbourne. Former Red Star Jordan Pataya has been parachuted into the Wallaby side for the first time since 2023. The 31-test back has been playing rugby overseas after a short NFL stint with the LA Chargers. Wallabies coach Les Kiss says Pataya offers plenty of coverage. And that's sport on Australian Independent Radio News.
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7: 1:05 on Adelaide's Coast FM. It's a cloudy day in Adelaide today. The forecast maximum is 17, but it's currently 18, already past that. Not much chance of any rain today. Overnight minimum tonight, 7 degrees. Tomorrow, a partly cloudy day with a forecast max of 17 and no rain expected. Sun protection is recommended between 10 past 9 and 3 p.m. tomorrow because the UV index is high. Then on Thursday, maximum of 18 and sunny with no rain. Good afternoon. 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Good to have your company today. Hope you're having a good day. Glad you could tune in. The program's Deep Roots and Dusty Roads. Another hour to go until 2 o'clock. My name's Chris John, and the program, the phone number in the studio is 8371-1000. Plenty more good music and variety coming your way on Coast FM. Hope you can stay with us.

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They caught you in song and rhyme. They woo you with words and a clover ring. But if you examine the goods they bring, they have little to offer but the songs they sing and a plentiful waste of time of day.

0: the September song. That's Walter Houston from the musical Knickerbocker Holiday. And before Walter Houston, we heard from Pat Rooney Sr. from the musical Guys and Dolls with the song More I Cannot Wish You. And kicking off this hour of the program, we started with Vicar and Linda Bull from their album Vicar and Linda from 1994. Song called The House of Love, 16 minutes after one on Adelaide's Coast FM.
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0: girls in our town. That was Bachelor Girl. And before that, another Aussie song, Richard Clapton with Down in the Lucky Country. It's 24 minutes after one on Adelaide's Coast FM. Thanks for your call, Michael from Parra Hills. Enjoying the music. Good to hear from you. 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
0: This is from the St Vincent de Paul Society. 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The price includes the movie ticket, drink and nibbles. It's free for 0 to 4-year-olds seated on the carer's lap. And cash purchases of the tickets can be made at OLOH and St David Church Services. OLOH and St David's Church Services. That's an afternoon at the movies of Shaun the Sheep coming up on the 27th of September at the Regal Theatre. 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Next one's from the Rotary Club of Adelaide. They're hosting a Walk for Peace, Peace in the City, a community event to be held on Friday the 23rd of October from 11 a.m. to 3 p.m. The event invites people from all backgrounds to come together in a celebration of peace, connection and inclusion. Participants can walk the full 8 kilometre route or join at

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That's the Walk for Peace on Friday, the 23rd of October, between 11 a.m. and 3 p.m. Caring for our community, Adelaide's Coast FM.

0: Natasha Coates and the Melancholy Sweethearts with Time I Got Back Home. Before Tasha, we heard from K.D. Lang with Miss Chatelaine, and before K.D., we heard from the Pogues with Summer in Siam. It's 1:45 on Adelaide's Coast FM, and coming up at 2:00 is J.J. Shannon with At the Crossroads. Stay tuned for J.J., plenty of great country music coming your way with him. Then after J.J., we have Tuesday Drive, starting at 4 with John Forster. At 6 p.m, Vets on Air with Robin Carbons. Then at 8 p.m, The Sound Cage with Nick Malerba in the chair tonight. And then at 10 p.m, Blues Before Midnight with Harold Lindemann. 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

0: Willie Nelson and Dolly Parton, From Here to the Moon and Back, song written by Dolly. And before Willie and Dolly, we heard from the Mavericks with Ride With Me. It's 4 minutes to two, nearly time for me to say goodbye. Thanks very much for listening. I'll be back again next Tuesday at 12 o'clock. Till then, take care and stay tuned for JJ Shannon. Take you out with a bit of Johnny. Like see you next time.
1: On a wire, like a drunk in a midnight choir, I have tried in my way to be free. Like a fish on a hook,

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But I swear

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1: Hello there, this is Michael Lynch. One Nation leader Pauline Hanson has apologised after referring to Indigenous Australians as primitive. Senator Hanson made the comments on a podcast last year, which resurfaced this week. Hanson has been slammed by the government and opposition for willful ignorance and lacking decency. Addressing the reaction for the first time, Senator Hanson has admitted her choice of words was not the best.
2: If I've offended people by using that, yes, I will apologise for that. I will not back away from what needs to be discussed. You know, we can't back away from what is happening in the country. I see the division that's happening in Australia. I've always advocated we are Australians all together.
1: An attack on a major Saudi Arabian oil pipeline has triggered an immediate jump in global crude prices. International benchmarks spiked past $108 a barrel overnight, threatening to flow through to Australian drivers. Energy expert Bill Farren-Price told Nine it's unclear how long repairs to the pipeline will take.
3: And I think the issue is that we don't have any really hard information about when this is going to be fixed or if it can be fixed quickly. So that's why we've seen this bump higher in oil prices, and I think that probably will continue for the time being.
1: But the global surge in fuel prices has not stopped Australia's major airlines reporting billion-dollar profits. The ACCC says Qantas posted $2.35 billion in earnings, while Virgin surged to $753 million. The watchdog warns that airfares are already up to 4% higher and are set to rise further as airlines cut back on flight schedules. Meanwhile, the federal government maintains the Transport Minister received a Platinum Qantas membership because of frequent travel with the airline. Catherine King has added the perk to her register of interests. The update comes 3 years after she blocked Qatar Airways from adding extra flights into Australia. But Deputy Prime Minister Richard Marles says the Qantas membership is standard procedure for frequent flyers.
4: The Transport Minister travels a lot. This is what happens with airlines. They do this. I don't think there's much to see here. Catherine King has appropriately declared it, but it's a function of how much she travels.
1: West Australia's Shadow Fisheries Minister is calling for a review into the state's shark mitigation strategy. The call comes after a surfer was attacked by a shark off Glenfield Beach in Geraldton's north yesterday morning, leaving the man with serious leg injuries in a serious but stable condition at Geraldton Regional Hospital. Kirrily Waugh, who's also the local member, says a review will help identify weaknesses in the strategy.
5: It is about understanding where the investment has gone. We know there's millions of dollars being invested into shark mitigation. Let's have a look at what has been effective and what more can be done.
1: Australian school principals believe a failure to attract high-quality teachers is hindering students' academic progress. One-third of subjects are being taught by an educator with no relevant tertiary study in the topic. In other news, economists say the AI data centre boom could make the country's housing shortage even worse. New modelling suggests many construction workers will be lured away from home building to help build data centres. This is AIR National News. Charlie Cameron is excited about Brisbane's return to the MCG for Saturday's preliminary final against Hawthorn. All eyes at Lions training are on Noah Answorth, who's recovering from an ankle injury after keeping Nick Watson goalless when the two sides last met.
6: Hopefully, I think he has training today, so hopefully he can get up. And he's played with some quality small forwards throughout the years, and he's a quality player, and I think take a lot of confidence if he's playing this weekend, but I think he has to get up for training today and tomorrow on Thursday as well. So yeah.
1: The Panthers may still be without Nathan Cleary for their NRL preliminary final, even though he's avoided suspension for dangerous contact. The club has now confirmed that the star playmaker has a bone issue in his foot and will need to be monitored by medical staff over the next fortnight. The Penrith side has a week off to rest before they host the winner of this weekend's semi-final between the Newcastle Knights and New Zealand Warriors. Australia will be seeking redemption this evening when the first ball is bowled in the one-day cricket series against Zimbabwe. 12 years ago, the Chevrons toasted a famous victory over Mitch Marsh's side in Colombo that essentially knocked Australia out of the tournament. The man who oversaw that victory, Shikanda Raza, has been called in to captain the Zimbabwe side tonight. That's sport on Australian Independent Radio News.
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7: Yes, well, here we are. It's 17 degrees here in Adelaide at the moment. It's going to be cloudy afternoon, and 17 seems to be the estimated maximum for today. So we have reached that. And if we do get a spot of rain, that's about all we will get. Just a little spot, so stand by. We still could get the washing dry. And then for tomorrow, after a minimum of 7, we're headed for a partly cloudy day with a maximum estimated to get up around 17. And Thursday, pretty much the same. We get down to 6 overnight. We have a sunny day in store for you, and a maximum of around 18 degrees.
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Oh, a big thank you to Chris John for the past 2 hours of Deep Roots and Dusty Roads. He will be back again next Tuesday, all being equal, at 12 o'clock right through till 2, with another Deep Roots and Dusty Roads. Time now for At the Crossroads. I'm JJ Shannon, and I'll be taking you through till 4 o'clock this afternoon. Very good afternoon to you. Lines are now open on 8371 1.

0: 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That's Marty Robbins from 1959 with El Paso, and the Carter family kicked off our show today. Will the circle be unbroken?
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she came to see him one last time. Oh, and we all wondered if she were. And it kept running through my mind. This time, he's over her for good.

Yes, you're tuned to 88.7 Adelaide's Coast FM. And that was George Jones, one of his biggest, and probably one of his best too. He stopped loving her today. And before that, we heard from Willie Nelson and The Waiting Time. Up next, we've got a track from Patsy Cline, and it's Stay Asleep.

0: 88.7 Adelaide's Coast FM. Once again, that you can't mistake the voice, it's Slim Dusty and Lights on the Hill. And before that, we heard from Patsy Cline with Stay Asleep.
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0: 88.7 Adelaide's Coast FM. It's the Mavericks. We won't hear that sort of sound much more. I mean, we've got Raoul Marlow, who was the lead singer of Mavericks. Of course, cancer's just taken him, and I'm sure the band probably won't be able to change their singers around and still have the same success. But we'll see how it turns out. That was the Mavericks and Back in Your Arms Again. And Jim Reeves with Red Eyed and Rowdy. We also heard from Hank Lachlan with Send Me the Pillow You Dream On. And we've had a few calls about this Ellie Mills song. She came down with the sisters. They sing together. And they're the Mills sisters. In this case, it was Ellie Mills by herself and Walsh and Matilda, Territory Style.
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Thank you, Lord. I had an arrangement to meet a girl, but I was kind of late.

88.7 Adelaide's Coast FM. That's the Rolling Stones. Yes, the Rolling Stones and the Girl with Faraway Eyes. And before that, we heard from Patty Page, The Singing Rage, of course, and Stranger on the Shore. It's just on 5:02, nearly 4 minutes to three. And, of course, at 3 o'clock, we'll have latest news, sport and weather coming your way. And to take us there a little bit closer, we've got Kenny Rogers and the Coward of the County.

0: 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That's Kenny Rogers with Coward of the County.
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2: Good afternoon, this is Michael Lynch. A leading AI company has threatened to pull investment out of Australia unless proposed laws are changed. Labor wants big tech to pay Australian creatives if their work is used to help build AI models. OpenAI says it will not invest in local artificial intelligence training or renewable energy unless the copyright laws are relaxed. Responding to that threat, the opposition's Tim Wilson says Canberra must come up with a compromise.
3: We need to make sure that there's proper remuneration for copyright creators and content creators, but we also need to make sure that we have the incentives in alignment so that we actually get investment in the future of this country.
2: One Nation's Pauline Hanson says she regrets her description of Indigenous Australians as the most primitive on Earth. Senator Hanson also criticised the focus of Aboriginal history in the school curriculum. Among Hanson's harshest critics is Liberal Senator Jacinta Nampa-Jimpa-Price, who's accused her of willful ignorance. A 12-year-old boy has persuaded the Prime Minister to support paediatric care in the bush for another 2 years with the charity Little Wings. Dusty Langby, who's used the free flights for specialist appointments, walked 500 kilometres to Canberra to meet with Anthony Albanese. Dusty says the Prime Minister has committed to supporting the program with $1 million.
4: He was, guess what? He actually doubled it. And he continued the funding for Little Wings for 2 years.
2: The Australian Defence Force has grown to its largest level since the War on Terror 25 years ago. New data shows over 8,000 people were recruited over the last financial year to fill places in the Army, Navy and Air Force. Defence Minister Richard Marles says the ADF is in a very strong position.
5: We have an ambitious target to grow our defence force through until 2040. That is important. We do need a bigger defence force given the circumstances that we face. But we've now turned the ship around relative to what we inherited and we're on the path.
2: In Air World News, a Mexican court has heard that one of the men accused of killing Australian surfers Jake and Callum Robinson was a hitman. The ex-girlfriend of the accused killer has testified that he boasted to her about shooting the Perth brothers and their American friend during a 2024 robbery. Three men are on trial over the murders. The Australian Grand Prix will be forced to pay Robbie Williams $2.8 million for a concert that was cancelled during the COVID pandemic. The decision follows the failure of the GP to overturn a 2020 court judgment in the entertainer's favour. The English singer had been booked to perform as part of the Formula One event in Melbourne, but it was cancelled just hours before the gates were due to open. In other news, Federal Energy Minister Chris Bowen is playing down the possibility of a new reduction to the fuel excise despite the surging cost of petrol. A South Australian health employee has been reprimanded and two others remain under investigation for accessing AFL legend Tony Modra's private medical records while he was being treated over a serious truck crash. And iconic designer Bob Mackie, who dressed stars including Cher, Dolly Parton and Madonna, has died at the age of 87. This is Air National News. Streaming numbers have been released for last Friday's NFL match at the MCG, and as Eddie Summerfield tells us, they're staggering.
6: 100,021 people at the MCG on a picture-perfect day for the first regular season NFL match in Australia. The match beamed back to a huge audience in the US, averaging 18.5 million viewers on Netflix as the 49ers dominated the Rams at the G. Globally, 21.7 million people tuned in, including over a million people on Seven in Australia.
2: Tasmania's new AFL team is on the verge of signing its first batch of players. Sarah Patterson reports.
7: The Devils will confirm their first official signings at a gala event in Hobart in the days after this year's AFL Grand Final. The club, which is due to join the league at the start of 2028, has reportedly flown seven under-17 prospects into Tassie this week for final interviews. WA young gun Axel Phil Walsh is already believed to be in talks with the Devils, with a group of six Victorian prospects set to fly into Tassie tomorrow. Sarah Patterson, S Sport.
2: And in cricket, the men's one-day side is preparing to take on Zimbabwe this evening in the first clash of their ODI series. That's sport on Australian Independent Radio News.
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0: Well, I mean, the temperature hasn't really changed in the last hour. It is currently still 17 degrees, and that is also the estimated maximum for today. We're in for a cloudy afternoon, but very little chance of rain. Now, for tomorrow, after a minimum of 7 degrees, we're headed for 17 tomorrow, with a partly cloudy day. And for Thursday, we've got a sunny day in store, a max of 18, and that comes to us after a minimum of only 6 degrees. Well, welcome along to the second hour of At the Crossroads. I'm your host, JJ Shannon, taking you through till 4 o'clock this afternoon. And we've got some more country stuff for you right through till 4 o'clock. Bit of a change for our program, just to concentrate completely on country. I'm hoping that you do enjoy today's music. Now, up next, we've got Amy Grant, who wrote the song together with her husband, Vince Gill, and Look at Us.

0: Yes, you're tuned to 88.7 Adelaide's Coast FM with Gaza in the chair till 4 o'clock. That's a little track from Laurie Morgan and it's called A Picture of Me Without You. Before that we heard from Lynn Anderson, Rose Garden, and kicking off the set was Amy Grant and Vince Gill with Look at Us.
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88.7 Adelaide's Coast FM. Patsy Cline there with Lovesick Blues. Before that we heard from Tracy Bird and You Lied to Me. And kicking off that little set was Alan Jackson and It'll Be All Right. That'll Be All Right. Well, we're going to have a track from Gina Jeffries now, Under the Influence of Love. And that'll bring us up to around about 3:30, and we'll be having our community notice board. And for that, of course, you'll need pen and paper, because I will be reading out phone numbers that you may wish to write down.

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0: Yes, and our first announcement for today is to do with the Fort Glanville Historic Association. They are holding their open day on Sunday the 20th of September between 1 p.m. and 4 p.m. And that'll be at Fort Glanville, which is on the corner of Military and Bower Roads at Semaphore South. There's going to be live firing of the cannons and carbines. There'll be a parade drill displays with marching drills. You can inspect the fort and the barracks. There's also going to be a visitor centre shop and a museum after you have explored the ins and outs of how the fort works. They're always looking for volunteers down there, and you can assist if you wish with the running of the fort. There is a small fee applying on the day, and for more information you would need to ring Kim Morton on 0414 455 732. Now, St. Martin's Anglican Church will be holding their monthly car boot sale and Reggie's Op Shop on Saturday, the 26th of September, from 8 a.m. till 12 noon. That they are situated at the corner of Gorge and Lower Northeast Roads out there in Campbelltown. And you can bring unwanted goods to sell. Sellers can arrive from 7 a.m.

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0: 88.7 Adelaide Coast FM, Connie Francis and Cryin' Time, song written by Hank Williams. And then before that we heard from Roy Orbison, You Got It. And kicking off that little set was Brooks and Dunn and Neon Moon.
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0: Yeah, just on 3:48 here at Adelaide's Coast FM. And we'll take a look, as we normally do at this time each week, on the program guide. Now, John Forster is in his studio getting himself organised for Tuesday Drive coming up at 4 o'clock. He'll take us through till 6 when Robin Carbons will be in with Vets on Air. Nick Maluba's coming in to fill in on the sound cage for Mandy. He comes in at 8 o'clock, takes us through till 10, when Harold Lindemann will be in with Blues Before Midnight. And that's what's happening for the rest of our Tuesday on 88.7 Adelaide's Coast FM.

Now to the Everly Brothers, Don and Phil with Kathy's Clown. You also heard from the Derailers with The Right Place. Dolly Parton with her Letter to Heaven. And kicking off that little set, we had Boxcar Willie with Wabash Cannonball. Thank you very much for your coming today. 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I shall be back next week. Hope you can join me at 2 o'clock next Tuesday, right through till 4, for At the Crossroads. Bye for now.

0: 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This is Air News South Australia. Good afternoon, I'm Steve Barker. Snowtown killer James Vlasakis is headed to the Adelaide Pre-Relief Centre at Northfield. He was sentenced to life in prison in 2002, with a non-parole period of 26 years. Last year, the parole board granted his release. The Attorney General appealed. That original ruling has now been upheld. Kaya Ma has responded to today's decision.
1: As a result of all of that thorough consideration, it has been determined that parole should be granted and the parole board will meet to consider the conditions that parole would be granted under. Previous conditions that have been contemplated by the parole board included things like electronic monitoring, places that they can't go in relation to where victims might be.
0: The fate of 200 embedded contractors remains uncertain. Following the announcement, 600 jobs will be slashed with the closure of the Whyalla Steelworks blast furnace. Experts estimate it could be between 2 to 4 years before steelmaking activities resume at the site. Two bidders remain in the running to buy the steelworks, while a third company retains its right of last offer. A man's been arrested following an investigation into the circulation of fake $50 notes at Mount Gambier businesses. They were allegedly passed at licensed premises, a service station, as well as retail outlets. Police searched his home. The 32-year-old has been charged with multiple counts of possessing and using counterfeit cash. There's been a spike in the number of people joining the Defence Force over the past financial year. Latest data shows more people are being recruited across the Army, Navy and Air Force. Just over 8,000 personnel have been hired from 74,000 applications. Defence Minister Richard Marles says the ADF is now the largest it's been in 25 years.
2: We're pulling people through the recruitment process much quicker. That's been important. But we're also paying people more across the Defence Force, particularly in those trades where we need more people. We are making the Defence Force a better place to work.
0: Drone pilots are being recruited to monitor erosion along a section of South Australia's coastline. More from Sarah Patterson.
3: The District Council of Robe has put out a call for expressions of interest for a project involving Adelaide's Flinders University, which would see both drones and training provided to participants. It's hoped the resulting data will help Robe and other communities adapt and plan for future sand losses. Participants will be required to gather data on a monthly basis over a period of 2 years. Sarah Patterson, Air News.
0: Now to air sport. The AFL is putting clubs on notice about secret deals ahead of the trade and free agency period. The league writing to all clubs to remind them of the regulations. It comes as the Western Bulldogs and Port Adelaide haggle over a deal for Zach Butters. Hawthorn midfielder Josh Ward is full of belief they can win the premiership. The Hawks are coming off a preliminary final loss last year, with Ward confident they've done the work this time round.
4: Well, I think you've got to earn it, but we've put so much work in, worked so hard to get to this point. Feel like whoever wins this weekend is going to deserve to be here, but we know we're nowhere good enough. Feel ready, feel prepared.
0: They face Brisbane on Saturday, and more than 18 million people in the US alone streamed Friday's NFL match between the Rams and the 49ers held at the MCG. Globally, there were more than 21 million people watching. It's Tuesday afternoon. I'm Steve Barker. This is Air News South Australia.
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6: Looking ahead for the Wednesday forecast, Wednesday the 16th of September, we're dropping down to 7 overnight to a maximum of 17 degrees and a partly cloudy day. For Thursday the 17th of September, a minimum of 6, a maximum of 18 degrees and a sunny day. But be aware, now that the warmer weather is coming through, the UV index is predicted to reach high levels. So again, start looking after yourselves and do the slip, slop and slap. Currently here at Glendore, we're sitting on 16 degrees. Once again, thank you to JJ Shannon for At the Crossroads. And JJ will be back again next Tuesday between the hours of 2 and 4pm with some more classic tracks. 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You can home of the 12-metre outdoor blind. You can block the wind, the rain and the sun at the touch of a button. Today on Tuesday Drive, our feature artist double play is MPD Limited from the 60s. The comedy novelty number is by the Heebie-Jeebies from 1980. The triple play from 1977 featuring Darryl Braithwaite, Leif Garrett and Foreigner. And the instrumental track is from Lou Bush and his orchestra from 1955. So I hope you can keep tuned into the program. Coming up now, we're going back to the 70s. This is Poco with Crazy Love here on Tuesday Drive, Coast FM.

0: 17 minutes past 4 o'clock here on 88.7 Adelaide's Coast FM Tuesday Drive with John. And that was the Commodores from 1985 with Night Shift. Before that, Something's Got a Hold of My Heart from 1968, Cilla Black. Of course, the original was done by Gene Pitney. And we started off the bracket with Poco from 1978 with Crazy Love. Coming up very soon, we're going to have The Absent Friends, I Don't Want to Be with Nobody But You. We'll also have some David Soul and The Pretenders.
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0: 88.7 Adelaide's Coast FM, Tuesday Drive with John. We just heard The Pretenders from 1986. With Don't Get Me Wrong, of course, with Chrissie Hynde out front. Before that, we had the star of Starsky and Hutch, David Soul from 77 with Silver Lady. And we started off the bracket with Absent Friends, which, of course, featured Wendy Matthews on vocals with I Don't Want to Be Nobody But You from 1990. 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Block the wind, the rain and the sun at the touch of a button. Coming up in just a moment, we'll be doing our feature artist double play, being the Australian group MPD Limited from the 1960s.
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1: 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Block the wind, rain and sun at the touch of a button. 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

Well, that was our double play this week. MPD Limited, of course, had Mike Brady in there from the fame of Up There Kazali. But that was from 1966 with her favourite song. And before that, we had Wendy Don't Go from 1965. Let's go back to the 70s now, 1971. This is Christy, San Bernardino.

That's the English group Christie from 1971 with San Bernardino. They were the ones that had the original version of Yellow River. Coming up now, it's time for our novelty or comedy song. And the first time I saw these chaps, these are also from England, was on the Mike Walsh Show way back when. This is the Heebie Jeebies with Meaningless Songs from 1980.

0: That was our comedy and novelty song this week, the Heebie-Jeebies with Meaningless Songs. Tuesday Drive is brought to you thanks to station sponsor Phantom Screens, home of the 12-metre outdoor blind. You can block the wind, the rain and the sun at the touch of a button. Coming up in just a moment, we're going back to the 70s with some Supertramp.
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Oh, don't know what's going on there. Let's try the next song then. We'll try with some Roy Orbison. No, we've got a little bit of a problem at the moment. Let's try and sort it out another way. We'll do do this. Well, there you go. All right, we won't do that at all. We'll try something different. There we go. It was playing up a little bit earlier on, so I'll put a bit of ABBA on for the time being and see what we can do.

0: Renee Geyer from 1981, Say I Love You. Before that, we had Roy Orbison, Candyman from 1961. And we started off that bracket with ABBA before our little interruption with Take a Chance on Me. Coming up in just a moment, we've got the updated news, sport and weather. Keep listening to Tuesday Driver John. Till after the news, we'll catch up then.
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2: I'm Mark Dransfield. Defence Force personnel have raised security concerns after a man walked into a base and assaulted an ADF member this week. More from Federal Politics Editor Michael Packey.
3: Defence has confirmed a man unlawfully gained access to the RAAF base in Darwin. He allegedly assaulted an Air Force member and then left in a stolen vehicle. In a statement, Defence says security procedures were followed and the base was locked down. There are unconfirmed reports the man was armed. Northern Territory Police have now taken over the investigation. Sources have told our newsroom this is the second incursion in a month at the Darwin facility. Michael Packey, Canberra.
2: Universities say One Nation, Labor and the Coalition are in a race to the bottom when it comes to international student numbers. Pauline Hanson's party will cut the number of people on student visas if elected. ABS data shows overseas students contribute $53 billion a year to the economy. Universities Australia spokesperson Luke Shee says the proposal raises more questions than answers.
4: What are you going to do to pay for the gap for the cost of teaching, research and infrastructure in our world-class universities? Less money in our system will mean Australia will be worse off into the future and Australian students will have a worse experience.
2: Flight paramedics are experiencing an increase in people aiming laser lights at their helicopters in southeast Queensland. Georgia Condick has more.
5: The largest aeromedical organisation in the southern hemisphere, Lifeflight, is essential for assisting and saving people in need of urgent care. In the past 6 weeks, three helicopters have been targeted by laser devices in Goodna, Caboolture and South Brisbane. Two of the jobs were still in progress and could have been put at risk. So far this year, there have been four strikes, up from just two last year. The act poses a number of risks to crew members, including temporary blindness, distraction and disorientation. The organisation is urging the community to report the dangerous behaviour to police. Georgia Condek, Brisbane.
2: A driver caught speeding 75 kilometres an hour above the speed limit just outside Hobart has had his vehicle clamped for 6 months, his licence disqualified for four, and he faces a hefty fine. Police say the Holden Commodore was detected travelling at 155 kilometres an hour in an 80 zone. Meantime, there's a push for a new safety campaign in New South Wales, reminding people about proper seatbelt use following a rise in the number of fines issued by seatbelt cameras. NRMA research has found there's been a jump of around 130,000 fines for seatbelts under new AI-assisted cameras. Roads Minister Jenny Aitchison is assuring drivers the penalties are checked before being issued.
6: Every single fine that is issued is checked by a human before that is done. So even though we use machines to find the detections, it is checked by humans to make sure it is correct.
2: Overseas now, and despite claims he had died, US Republican Mitch McConnell has returned to the Senate after being hospitalised in June. He says he's not back 100%, but he wants to finish his term in January. This is AIR National News. Essendon has started its list cull under new coach Mark McVeigh, with five players told they won't be offered contracts for next season. Alex Riddell reports.
7: Matt Guelfi among those. He played 124 games across nine seasons and finished third in the Crichton Medal in 2022. Jade Gresham, Elijah Sardis, Saad El-Houli and Liam McMahon have also been delisted. Gresham kicked 19 goals from 22 games in his best year as a Bomber in 2024, while El-Houli averaged 24 disposals across his six senior games in 2026. Sardis averaged 24 disposals across six senior games this year, while McMahon didn't play a senior AFL game this season, but kicked 36 goals in the VFL. Alex Riddell, Melbourne.
2: Kangaroos coach Kevin Walters says the selection process for the upcoming Pacific Championships is underway. The Rugby League World Cup is facing new eligibility protocols, meaning a cohort of players now qualify for the squad. Walters has told Seven there are a few names on the whiteboard.
8: Got 40 names up there actually, but slowly but surely those names will be eliminated to a squad of 23 players, which will be announced after the grand final. So of course, injuries, suspensions, all these things play their role in the selection of the team.
2: And the Wallaroos have arrived in France ahead of their Women's 15 Global Series clash on Sunday morning. Australian Independent Radio News.
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0: The Adelaide forecast for Wednesday, the 16th of September, dropping down to 7 overnight, hitting a maximum of 17 degrees with a partly cloudy day. For Thursday, the 17th of September, dropping to 6, a maximum of 18 degrees and a nice sunny day. However, the sun protection is recommended from around about 10 past 9 in the morning till about 3 o'clock in the afternoon, because the UV index is predicted to reach high levels. So do the right thing, keep yourself well covered and protected. Currently here at Glendore, we're sitting on 14 degrees. Right, well, coming up very soon, we've got our triple play from the year of 1977, which features Darryl Braithwaite, Leif Garrett and Foreigner. But to start us off, back to 1983, and this is Phil Collins and Both Sides of the Story.

0: At 15 minutes past 5 o'clock here on Adelaide's Coast FM, Tuesday Drive with John. And that was the Cockroaches, and of course Anthony and Jeff from the Cockroaches later became part of the Wiggles with Hey What Now from 1988. Before that we had Phil Collins, Both Sides of the Story from 1993, not 83 as I said before. Coming up in just a moment, we'll be doing our triple play from 1977 with Leif Garrett, Darrell Braithwaite, and Foreigner. But first of all, we have to check out the traffic report here on Coast FM.
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2: Good afternoon. Quite a few crashes on our roads at the moment. In the Parkland South Terrace near Sir Lewis Cohen Avenue, Rosewater Grand Junction Road near Newcastle Street, Parafield Gardens on the Salisbury Highway near Hatherley Road, and a burst water main Campbelltown Newton Road near Clareville Road. 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

Our triple play this week took us back to 1977. We just had Foreigner Feels Like the First Time. Leith Garrett with Surfing USA and Daryl Braithwaite with Love Has No Pride. And that was originally done by Bonnie Raitt back in 1972, and then Linda Ronstadt did a version in 73 before Daryl Braithwaite did that in 1977. I'd like to say good evening out there to Julie, who rang up much earlier on before I started having a little bit of a problem, and also to Joanne and Ed. Coming up now, I'm going to dedicate this next song to my little gremlins that keep happening to me at times. This is the Wild Cherries from 1966 with Get Out of My Life.

0: 29 minutes to 6 o'clock here on Adelaide's Coast FM. Coming up in just a moment, we've got the Time Bandits from the 80s, Frankie Miller from the 70s, and the Beatles from the 60s. 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Block the wind, the rain, and the sun at the touch of a button.
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Bit of a rocker from the Beatles from 1965, I'm Down. Before that, we had Frankie Miller from Scotland with Darlin' from 1978. And we started off with the Time Bandits from 85, thereabouts, with Endless Road. It's now time for our instrumental. This week, we're going back to 1955 with Lew Bush and his orchestra, Zambezi.

0: Let's have a look at what programs will be following me here tonight on Coast FM. At 6 p.m, Vets on Air with Robin Carbons. At 8 p.m, The Sound Cage with Nick Malerbera filling in. At 10 p.m, Blues Before Midnight with Harold Lindemann. 12 midnight, we've got Early Morning, Wednesday Morning with Dave Gable filling in. At 3 a.m, Cold C's Pick of the Week, of course, with Cold C. And then 6 a.m, Wednesday Breakfast with Peter and Jill. It's all great music and great variety here on Coast FM. Coming up in just a moment, we've got Scra, Styx and Rose Tattoo.
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Rose Tattoo from 1978 with Rock and Roll Outlaw, and I hope that Angry Anson gets better soon. Before that, we had Styx, Mr. Roboto from 83, Scra with Roly Poly from 1971. Cheerio out there to Brendan Shane, who's on his way to a trivia night. Hope you go well, Brendan. Thank you for listening in to Adelaide's Coast FM. Thank you to those who rung up and all those who have sent messages. Much appreciated. And a special thank you going out to Phantom Screens, who sponsor this particular program. You can check them out on phantomscreens.com.au. Coming up in just a moment, Robin Carbons with Vets on Air. Till next week, this is John. Bye for now.

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1: This is Air News South Australia. Good afternoon, I'm Steve Barker. Snowtown killer James Vlasakis is headed to the Adelaide Pre-Release Centre at Northfield. He was sentenced to life in prison in 2002 with a non-parole period of 26 years. Last year, the parole board granted his release. The Attorney General appealed. That original ruling has now been upheld. Kaya Ma has responded to today's decision.
2: As a result of all of that thorough consideration, it has been determined that parole should be granted and the parole board will meet to consider the conditions that parole would be granted under. Previous conditions that have been contemplated by the parole board included things like electronic monitoring, places that they can't go in relation to where victims might be.
1: The fate of 200 embedded contractors remains uncertain. Following the announcement, 600 jobs will be slashed with the closure of the Whyalla Steelworks blast furnace. Experts estimate it could be between 2 to 4 years before steelmaking activities resume at the site. Two bidders remain in the running to buy the steelworks, while a third company retains its right of last offer. A man's been arrested following an investigation into the circulation of fake $50 notes at Mount Gambier businesses. They were allegedly passed at licensed premises, a service station, as well as retail outlets. Police searched his home. The 32-year-old has been charged with multiple counts of possessing and using counterfeit cash. There's been a spike in the number of people joining the Defence Force over the past financial year. Latest data shows more people are being recruited across the Army, Navy and Air Force. Just over 8,000 personnel have been hired from 74,000 applications. Defence Minister Richard Marles says the ADF is now the largest it's been in 25 years.
3: We're pulling people through the recruitment process much quicker. That's been important. But we're also paying people more across the Defence Force, particularly in those trades where we need more people. We are making the Defence Force a better place to work.
1: Drone pilots are being recruited to monitor erosion along a section of South Australia's coastline. More from Sarah Patterson.
4: The District Council of Robe has put out a call for expressions of interest for a project involving Adelaide's Flinders University, which would see both drones and training provided to participants. It's hoped the resulting data will help Robe and other communities adapt and plan for future sand losses. Participants will be required to gather data on a monthly basis over a period of 2 years. Sarah Patterson, Air News.
1: Now to air sport. The AFL is putting clubs on notice about secret deals ahead of the trade and free agency period, the league writing to all clubs to remind them of the regulations. It comes as the Western Bulldogs and Port Adelaide haggle over a deal for Zach Butters. Hawthorn midfielder Josh Ward is full of belief they can win the premiership. The Hawks are coming off a preliminary final loss last year, with Ward confident they've done the work this time round.
5: Well, I think you've got to earn it, but we've put so much work in, worked so hard to get to this point. Feel like whoever wins this weekend is going to deserve to be here, but we know we're good enough. Feel ready, feel prepared.
1: They face Brisbane on Saturday, and more than 18 million people in the US alone streamed Friday's NFL match between the Rams and the 49ers held at the MCG. Globally, there were more than 21 million people watching. It's Tuesday afternoon. I'm Steve Barker. This is Air News South Australia.
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6: And the forecast for tomorrow, Wednesday, the 16th day of September, partly cloudy, light winds becoming southeasterly 15 to 20 kilometres per hour in the morning, then becoming light in the evening. And maximum temperatures for Adelaide and Glenelg, 17. Elizabeth and Noarlunga is 16. Mount Barker is a high of 14 with an overnight low of 5. and Adelaide and Elizabeth and Glenelg an overnight low of 7 with Noarlunga a low of 9 degrees. Looking further ahead for Thursday, a maximum of 18 and sunny, and Friday a maximum of 22 and also sunny. And the weather for our troops overseas, we read at 1900 hours, and currently underneath the veranda here at Glandore, it is a 12 degrees.

Buffy Santa Marie there with Universal Soldier. And welcome to Vets on Air, the program for veterans of all conflicts and their families, also for the general community, brought to you by the Vietnam Veterans Federation, the caring ex-service organisation. And Vets on Air is proudly sponsored by RSL Care SA, the Veterans Carers. So call them on 8379 2600. I'm Robin Carbons, your host. And it's a big thank you, John Forster, for that Drive Home program. Thank you, John. Great music. And, of course, John will be back next Tuesday, 4 to 6pm, to drive you home safely. I'm going to start the music off this afternoon with Jimmy Barnes from 1985 and Working Class Man on 88.7 Adelaide's Coast FM.

Jimmy Barnes there, working class man from 1985. 88.7 Adelaide's Coast FM. Vets on Air is the program brought to you by the Vietnam Veterans Federation. And we're at Unit 1, 31 to 39 Norfolk Road at Marion. Now, the office is open Monday to Thursday, 10 a.m. to 3 p.m. So if you want assistance with pensions or anything DVA, phone number there is 8296 2411. And the phone number here in the studio, if you want to talk to me right now, ring during the music, then I'll be able to talk to you. That's 8371 1000. And continuing on with the music, the Essex and, yep, 1963, it's easier said than done.

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Call them on 8379 2600. Now, that includes the Andrew Russell Veterans Living Emergency Housing. Yes, I know we normally ask you to support our sponsors, but in this case, RSL Care SA is there to support you. So give them a call, 8379 2600. And we have some information from the Honourable Matt Keogh, MP, Minister for Veterans Affairs, Minister for Defence Personnel. And this is about the Royal Commission into Defence and Veteran Suicide and the response expanded. 2 years, yes, it's 2 years since the Royal Commission into Defence and Veteran Suicide handed down its final report. In that time, the Albanese government has been resolutely focused on implementing its recommendations and delivering real, meaningful and enduring reform to improve the lives of veterans and their families. The personnel and often harrowing contributions both current and former serving veterans and families made to the Royal Commission have been key to understanding the impacts of service on our people and shaping how we can reform the system. The Albanese government's response to the final report accepted the overwhelming majority of the Royal Commission's 122 recommendations, agreeing or agreeing in principle to 104 recommendations, noting 17 recommendations for further consideration, and with one recommendation not supported in part. The government has always viewed its response to the Royal Commission as a starting point, not the end of this work. That is why we have continued to examine these recommendations, strengthening our response as further work has identified a way forward. The Albanese government has now updated the response to 15 recommendations. There is now a total of 113 recommendations, which we have agreed or agreed in principle to by government, with a further 8 recommendations to be noted. The Albanese government will continue to progress recommendations as well as deliver a systemic reform to deliver meaningful and enduring change to better support our people as we work to reduce the unacceptable rate of veteran suicide. And that is the latest little bit of information from the Honourable Matt Keogh, MP. But what happened over the last few days is the one house of the government decided that they didn't like the $5,000 cap, so they said scrap it and that's fair. But when it went to the second house, they, of course, are Labor-controlled. What did they do? They said, oh, no, we won't do anything with that just yet. We'll put it in the too hard basket. Sounds like they learnt from DVA. But they've put it in the too hard basket and we'll look at it at a later date. What later date? Nobody knows, so we're just going to have to wait and see what happens. But DVA, or somebody in the government there, likes spending lots of money because this last week there's gold card. Yes, the new gold cards have been issued, but one friend of mine came to me and said, what do I do? I said, what do you mean, what do I do? He said, my card that I got a few years ago, it's got 931 written on it, so it doesn't expire until 2031. And I said, yeah, what's wrong with that? And he said, well, 3 weeks ago I got this card, which is dated 732. And last week I got this other card, dated 832. Now, there's three others that I know of that are in the same situation, and from information I'm getting from others, there's quite a few around the place that have got these two cards in the last 4 weeks. So someone's spending money they don't really need to. But unless, of course, it's because the government have suddenly realised that it's no good having all cards expiring on the 1 month, so they're now spreading it over. So I don't know, it doesn't make sense to me why everyone is getting two new, or majority of people are getting two new gold cards when they should only have got one, and some of them that expired in 31 didn't need to get a new one at all right now, because they've still got a long time to go. So I don't know what
DVA are spending their money on, but it's definitely not on veterans. And here comes the chopper.

Those killed in action, Vietnam, 13th of September 1968, R. Burns, aged 22, M. Muke, aged 21, and M. J. Noonan, 21. 14th of September 1968, N. W. Lee Burrs, aged 22. 14th of September 1970, B. G. Mowbray, aged 37. 18th of September 1969, S. T. Moore, aged 19. And the 19th of September 1971, M. L. Rhodes, aged 22, lest we forget.

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That was Bev Harrell there, and What Am I Doing Here With You? 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Now, if you want a request or just pass on some information, or if you have information that you want us to pass on about an upcoming event, you can email us at info@coastfm.com.au. And, of course, mark it attention the Vets on Air, and then I'll get it. The studio phone number here, if you want to talk to me right now, that is 83711000, but ring during the music, which is not right now because I have some information, and I'm going to get the good information in first. Usually put all the information about what's going on in ESOs around the place at the end of the program, but I'm going to put them in first nowadays to change things around a little bit. And it's an information afternoon, and this is at the Vietnam Veterans Federation, the Yerbury Centre, Unit 1, 31 to 39 Norfolk Road at Marion. And it's on Friday, the 18th of September, which, of course, is this coming Friday, an information afternoon, 1:30 p.m., and it's First Aid Action, all about first aid. The presenter is Sue Leslie, past advanced life support instructor and critical care nurse, current first aid. So if you want to come along, phone the office, 829-62411, during office hours, of course, Monday to Thursday. It's now Tuesday, you've only got Wednesday and Thursday, so between 10 o'clock and 3 o'clock tomorrow or Thursday, ring up and let them know you're coming, just to give us some idea of how many are coming along. So that's the Friday, the 18th of September, is the first aid action. And then on Friday, the 2nd,

at the Federation. Yes, there's a movie afternoon. This is March notice. This is Friday the 20th of November. So Friday 20th of November and 1 o'clock, all welcome. First movie is Ned Kelly. Then there's an interval. The second movie is The Sundowners. So if you want to come and have a free movie afternoon, 8296 2411 during office hours to confirm your attendance. So that is those three. And they're all at the Vietnam Veterans Federation, 31 to 39 Norfolk Road at Marion. Great things going on. Now, I have to be a little bit fair here with my... I know you hear me criticise DVA and all the rest of the little bits, but I have to be a little bit fair here. I'm going on memory now, so if I get something a bit back to front, I'll correct it as I go along. I was at a meeting in Canberra a couple of months ago, and we had a representative there from DVA about the $5,000 cap. I'm going to call it a cap, but they don't call it that, but I'll call it the $5,000 cap. And this information, this $5,000, did not come from DVA, so we can't really blame DVA for that. It came from the Finance Committee of the budget. So it's all about budget, all about saving money, and I don't think that whoever was there in the budget realised what backlash they were going to have. The only thing I'm... So DVA didn't know anything about it. They didn't know how it was going to work to start off with either. So it's all a learning curve for DVA. But I was actually surprised that the Minister, Keogh, didn't come out as soon as this $5,000 cap came out from the Finance Committee. He didn't say, no, it won't work. But he didn't say, no, it won't work. It's just gone along, and now someone has to stop it, and it's him that has to stop it. And I think... Personally, I think by the time the 1st of July comes around next year, it will be no longer. So we'll just have to wait and see what is going on there. Jay and the Americans now, and come a little bit closer on 88.7 Adelaide's Coast FM.

0: Hey, and the Americans come a little bit closer on 88.7 Adelaide's Coast FM. Vets on Air is the program. And you're invited. Yes, you and you are invited. Operation Unity Family Four-Wheel Drive and Community Day. Saturday, October the 3rd, arrival from 10 a.m. at the Adelaide Hills Four-Wheel Drive Park at Callington. Bring the family, meet fellow community members and spend a day out in the Adelaide Hills, all while supporting a cause that matters. Whether you're here for the free Unimog rides, yes, Unimog rides, discounted four-wheel drive tracks, or just a great day outdoors, there's something for everyone. And it's a family fun day like no other, and we want you to bring everyone along, partners, children, grandchildren, the whole crew. There's nothing quite like the grin on a kid's face bouncing along in a mog. And honestly, the grown-ups have much fun as well. This event is also close to our hearts for another reason. We are proudly fundraising for Operation Unity, a wonderful charity supporting our veterans. So as well as a fantastic day out, you'll be helping us give back to those who have given so much. Please bring along as much cash to purchase a barbecue lunch. All proceeds will go directly to Operation Unity. And for those of you who'd like to bring along your own four-wheel drive, we're thrilled to have secured a professional driving instructor to put our four-wheel drive enthusiasts through their paces. A great chance to test your skills or learn a few new ones. And last but not least, we've secured the camping area by the beautiful Billabong for anyone wanting to make a full weekend of it. So why not pack the tent, stay a little longer and turn the day into a getaway for the whole family. So that date is the Saturday, October the 3rd. Please note that if you bring your own four-wheel drive for a track or planning tonight's day, payment of these will be made directly to the venue on the day. So staying at the site is not up to the off-road people, the Operation Unity. And if you don't know the address, it's Eclair Milne Road, St Ives, South Australia. And I notice also that even though all this comes out under Operation Unity Family Four-Wheel Drive and Community Day, Proactive Health is also involved in that day. So if you're anything to do and know about Proactive Health, that's they look after veterans' health. 88.7 Adelaide's Coast FM, Vets on Air is the program.
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0: Ganga Jang there with Sounds of Then. This is Australia from 1985. And before that, of course, we had Johnny Horton and North to Alaska. And this is Vets on Air on 88.7 Adelaide's Coast FM. 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Call them on 8379 2600, because while I'm thanking people, I should thank all of our sponsors. 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Now, the Federation Magazine Snafu September-October edition is now out. So good reading. So read it all nicely. If you're a financial member, you will get it. And, of course, coming up, and I'll be announcing that shortly, over the next few weeks, that our membership is calendar year and 2027 is nearly upon us. So you'll need to renew your membership for 2027. But information on that will be coming out in the November-December issue, which will come out at the end of October. So you'll get things done in plenty of time. And if you want to put info in future editions, you can email your info at editorofsnafu@gmail.com. And more information. What's happening? Partners of Veterans Association proudly present the Band of the 10th 27th Battalion. Come with the 10th 27th Royal South Australian Regiment Band back to the future. Join the band as they take you on a journey through the playing iconic music from various eras. Who knows where you may end up at? Could be anywhere. And where is it? It's at St. Peter's Girls School, Stonyfield Road, Stonyfield, and of course put on by the Partners of Veterans Association, October the 11th, 2026. Yes, October the 11th, 2 o'clock in the afternoon, 1400 hours. Tickets are $25 each, and if you want more information, you can scan the QR code. Well, you can't scan the QR code, but I can give you a contact number, and that's Angela on 0416 221 328. So if you want tickets to see the Band of the 10th 27th Battalion on October the 11th at 2 o'clock, St. Peter's Girls School, Stonyfield Road, Stonyfield, tickets, phone Angela on 0416 221 328. Do you just want a chat or a coffee or both? Veteran and Family Coffee and Chat. 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Now, this is on the 2nd and 4th Fridays of the month, 10 a.m. to 11 a.m. And it's at the Veteran Wellbeing Centre, Repat Health Precinct. Free coffee. Everyone is welcome. 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I like phone numbers, that's more personal. 1-800-573-919. So 1-800-573-919 if you just want a coffee and a chat, or just a coffee. The Veteran Wellbeing Centre, Repat Health Precinct. On the, well, the next one's going to be on the 4th Friday of the month. I haven't actually worked out what date that is yet, but it's the 4th Friday of September and the October as well. So it's going to continue on the 2nd and 4th Fridays of the month at the Veteran Wellbeing Centre at the Repat Health Precinct. Free coffee. I think we'll have to get down there just for the free coffee. And, oh, this is a clash. This is a clash. This is a bad clash. National Military Vehicle Museum 50th Anniversary Open Day, Sunday, 11th of October, 10 a.m. to 4 p.m. And that's the same time as the band. Oh dear, now I'll have to split myself up. $10 admission, under 15 is free. Military vehicle rides from $5. And it's at 10 Sturton Road, Edinburgh Parks in South Australia. Historic military vehicle rides and demonstrations, gaming group, museum and military exhibits. Workshop will be open, hands-on exhibits, museum shop and army surplus store, food and drinks. And if you want more information, you can go to their Military Museum Facebook page, which is actually the National Military Vehicle Museum, and their Facebook page. So more information is there for you. That's Sunday, the 11th of October, 2026. So this year, yes, 10 a.m. to 4 p.m. Military vehicle rides and everything there. It's at 10 Sturton Road, Edinburgh Parks, which is just on the southern side of the RAF base. And if you're coming from the south, enter through Salisbury, that's the best way to get there. So it's all there, all good for you to do. And that's going to be fun. That's going to be a great day, actually, a fun day. But I'm going to split myself. I don't know which one I want to go to now. The band of the 1027th or the military music. Oh, dear. Why do people put stuff all on the same day?
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0: And the forecast for Wednesday, 16th of September, that's tomorrow actually, partly cloudy, light winds becoming southeasterly 15 to 20 kilometres an hour in the morning, then becoming light in the evening. And temperatures, well, maximum temperature for Adelaide and Glenelg is 17, Elizabeth and Norlunga 16, Mount Barker is 14. And the overnight lows, Adelaide, Elizabeth and Glenelg all 7, Norlunga is 9 and Mount Barker 5. And looking further ahead, Thursday a maximum of 18 and sunny, and Friday is 22 and sunny. And now the weather for our troops overseas. And this is where our overseas troops are, either as Australian troops or with United Nations forces. In Baghdad, it's going to be sunny. It's going to be sunny in a lot of places tomorrow. Baghdad, sunny, high of 43, a low of 25. Basra, high of 32, a low of 19 and sunny. Cairo, a high of 38, a low of 26 and sunny. Dili, a high of 32 and low of 21. And, yeah, you guessed it, sunny. Also sunny in Dubai with a high of 38 and a low of 31. Honiara, high of 29, a low of 23. Overcast with showers. Odd one out. Jerusalem, a high of 33, a low of 20 and sunny. Khartoum, a high of 44, a low of 30, sunny with a few afternoon clouds. In Juba, high of 38, a low of 23, becoming cloudy with an afternoon thunderstorm. In Port Moresby, outside of Murray Barracks, of course, it's going to be a high of 29, a low of 22, sun and cloud. And on the West Bank, it's going to be sunny, so you'll be able to watch things going overhead. A high of 32 and a low of 24. Heard Island, a high of 5, a low of 0. Windy, snow and rain at times. In Darwin, for the couple of thousand odd US troops that are there training and having all great fun in Australia, it's going to be sunny, a high of 34 and a low of 23. And in London, for the Aussie troops that are training Ukraine recruits, it's going to be cloudy with a high of 22 and a low of 12 degrees. But to bring us back to reality, underneath the veranda here at Glandor, it is still 12 degrees. It's been 12 degrees for the last hour and a bit. So, 12 degrees under the veranda here at Glandor. 88.7 Adelaide's Coast FM broadcasting, yes, live and local 24/7. 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So if you want more information about that and you want to look them up right now, you can visit rslcaresa.com.au for more information. I'm Robin Carbons, your host. Now, the Vietnam Veterans Federation is at Unit 1, 31 to 39 Norfolk Road at Marion. The next monthly barbecue is on Friday, the 9th day of October. Now, you must call the Federation on 8296 2411 to book your place, as we like to know how many are coming for catering purposes. We've got to make sure we've got enough sausages and food to feed everybody. So, please phone the Federation, 8296 2411. That's Monday to Thursday, 10 a.m. to 3 p.m. And let them know that you're coming and want to come along to the barbecue on the 9th of October. Yeah, Monday to Thursday, 10 a.m., 3 p.m. to 8296 2411 is the phone number to ring to do that. And yes, another Aussie favourite from the Vietnam War, Pat Carroll. This is "And All Kinds of Everything" on 88.7 Adelaide's Coast FM.

Pat Carroll there with All Kinds of Everything, another performer that did a lot of performing in Vietnam to entertain the troops. 88.7 Adelaide's Coast FM, Vets on Air is the program. And a little bit of information that I want to pass on to you. Last Saturday, I actually had an invitation to go to the Adelaide High School. Now, the reason I got the invitation, because 3 years ago, I interviewed Amy from the Adelaide High School, and they were wanting lists of all Vietnam veterans that went to Adelaide High School. And so I interviewed her, and from that, she got up a list and went through all the paperwork she could find, all the Canberra papers, all papers here. She went through the Adelaide High School records and compared that to Vietnam records of the people that went to Vietnam, and she actually came up eventually and with 232 names. And those 232 names, Army, Navy and Air Force, are all on the Vietnam Memorial at the Adelaide High School, inside the high school. And that was the last Saturday was the official opening of that Vietnam Memorial. And then 2 months ago, I interviewed her again and she told me what was happening and what had come up. So over those two interviews, particularly the third one, they had lots of hits on their Facebook page. So I want to thank all of our listeners out there that got in contact with the Adelaide High School to get your name or friend's name or relative's name on that memorial. And they hope they've got the lot, but if they haven't, you can contact the Adelaide High School and see if your name's on the list. And you probably know if your name's on the list. But, yeah, the Facebook page was overwhelmed with hits on the Facebook page all about the Vietnam Memorial. So thanks to all of our listeners that listened to the program and responded to that call to get those names on that memorial at the Adelaide High School. So it is there now, and there's actually a list of names. There's a cabinet underneath the list of names on the wall with memorabilia from Vietnam, and there's also a small Vietnam walk, because Adelaide High School hasn't got a lot of area around the place, so there's a small memorial walk just outside the building representing the rubber trees, but they've actually used bamboo because they couldn't fit rubber trees in there. So a list of what happened in Vietnam and how many people went, etc., etc. There's little notice boards as we go along the walk to have a look at all this. If you're at Adelaide High School, some stage, go in there and have a look. It is open, so you should be able to go in there and just have a look and see what's there. All good. Supertramp now from 1977, and yep, this is what we have to do. We have to give a little bit. On 88.7 Adelaide's Coast FM.

0: Supertramp from 1977 and Give a Little Bit on 88.7 Adelaide's Coast FM. Vets on Air is the program. And I have to add a little bit, which I forgot to add, about the Adelaide High School opening of the Vietnam Memorial. Of course, little blonde bombshell Bev Harrell was there, and guess what I had to do? I had to go and get a photo with her, so I did. I've got a photo of Bev Harrell with me with her. So, yep, Bev Harrell still around, still doing lots of good for the veterans.
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Sorry, boss, didn't mean it. Honest, I didn't mean it. Johnny Paycheck there, and take this job and shove it on 88.7 Adelaide's Coast FM. Coast FM, yes, we're live and local 24 hours a day, 7 days a week. 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They will look after you, so call them on 8379 2600. And a little bit more information from the Vietnam Veterans Federation. It's Derby Day, and this, of course, corresponds with the, well, nearly corresponds with the Melbourne Cup, Friday the 6th of November. It's a black dress code, black and white. Yes, dress code, black and white for Derby Day, Friday 6th of November at the Erbury Centre, 31 to 39 Norfolk Road at Marion, 12:30 p.m. for a 1 p.m. start, BYO a lunch. Prizes for winning jockeys, come and join the fun. The bar will be open, bring gold coins for having fun with, and prizes for the best dressed lady and gentleman. Oh, gentlemen, yes, we're all ladies and gentlemen down there, until we get in there. Yeah, that's another story. Military Brotherhood Military Motorcycle Club, the MBMMC, the Adelaide sub-branch, together with the Hills and Murray Lands and South East, are regularly recruiting and providing support to the veteran community. We are a club made up of individuals and organised sub-branches for the benefit of serving and ex-serving members, veterans, their families and supporters, where camaraderie and mateship can be created and sustained to provide all members and veteran non-members with welfare, advocacy support and access to government entitlements through our recognition as our ex-service organisation and charitable organisation. Our aim is to provide regular rides and other activities to create a family-orientated inclusive group which can assist and support our members, their families and friends. We meet once a month and hold regular monthly rides as well as special day rides on occasions. If you are interested in becoming a member of the Adelaide, the Hills or the SESA sub-branches, get in touch through the national website, which is mbmmc.org.au. where information about the club and the various sub-branches can be found. Most importantly, how to become a member of the Military Brotherhood Military Motorcycle Club. The Marion RSL. Yep, great Marion RSL down there, 31 to 39 Norfolk Road at Marion, right alongside the VVF. Opening hours, Tuesday, 5 p.m. to 10 p.m. Wednesday, Sunday and Thursday, 2 p.m. to 7 p.m. Saturday, 11:30 a.m. to 7 p.m. Monday, they are closed. Sorry, they have a day of rest there, Mondays. But Friday, they're open 2 p.m. to 10 p.m. because that is their special day, with dinners served at 6 p.m. Starters, side dishes, main course, desserts. Take the kids as kids' meals are served. And there's a chef's special. They vary each day. The fun and the raffle start at approximately 4:30 p.m. So get there at 4:30 p.m. Bookings are essential. So phone the Marion RSL on 8296 4535. That's 8296 4535 to book at the Marion RSL and make it a fun night for the whole family. That's their Friday night dinners. Get there 4:30. Go up to the servery at the kitchen and order your meal out of the menu, and then it will be served to you after 6 o'clock. They cook them and serve them after 6 p.m. So great day at the Marion RSL, 31 to 39 Norfolk Road at Marion. Patsy Cline now, and what are we going to do? Yep, this is what you do if you can't sleep. You go walking after midnight on 88.7 Adelaide's Coast FM. 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

Paul Marriott and his orchestra there with the original version of Love is Blue. And before that, we had Ruby and the Romantics with Our Day Will Come from 1963. 88.7 Adelaide's Coast FM. 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

0: Arts. 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Now they meet Thursdays, 10 a.m. to 1 p.m. And, well, they do what they say. They make cards. It could be a, well, I guess now they're starting to probably make Christmas cards, but birthday card, get well card, get lost card if you want to get lost card. You know, whatever you want to make, you can make them. They'll find something to make if you want to. And all materials are supplied. It's $5 per session. And they teach you how to make cards. So when you've finished making your cards for the day, which is usually two or three cards, you can get to take them home. So $5 for two or three cards, that's rather cheap. But the main thing is they actually teach you how to make cards. So once you've finished making your cards at the Federation, you can go home and you can continue making your own. And that's even better. But if you want more information on any of those groups, 8296 2411. Monday to Thursday, 10 a.m. to 3 p.m. because that's the Federation's phone number and you can speak to somebody there about all of those groups. And yes, I have some more information from the Honourable Matt Keogh, MP, Minister for Veterans Affairs and Minister for Defence Personnel. And this is a media release. Scott Despoja to lead military sexual violence inquiry. An important one. It's about time this happened, so it's now starting. And the media release reads, I am pleased to announce that Natasha Despoja, AC, has been appointed Deputy Commissioner of the Independent Defence and Veteran Service Commission, DVSC, to lead the inquiry into military sexual violence as recommended by the Royal Commission into Defence and Veteran Suicide. As a former Royal Commissioner for South Australia's Royal Commission into Domestic, Family and Sexual Violence, Ms. Despoja is especially well credentialed to lead work to better protect ADF members from the threat of sexual violence. Ms. Despoja served as Australia's Ambassador for Women and Girls from 2013 to 2016, and she continues to be a leading international voice for the prevention of sexual violence. The inquiry responds to Recommendation 25 of the Royal Commission into Defence and Veteran Suicide, which heard extensive, harrowing evidence from serving and ex-serving ADF members of the impact of sexual violence. Those who wear a uniform might expect to face threats to their safety on the battlefield, but never from those whom they serve alongside. The inquiry will begin later this year and run for around 12 months for a final report to be made public. Terms of reference can be found at the dvsc.gov.au website. As the Military Sexual Violence Inquiry Deputy Commissioner, Ms. Despoja will convene and preside over hearings and engage with a wide range of stakeholders, witnesses and officials. This includes those with lived and living experiences around military sexual violence. The inquiry will make recommendations to improve prevention and early intervention, protections for victims, survivors of military sexual violence, ensure perpetrators are held to account, and advance a victim-centric approach within the ADF. Consistent with the DVSC's role as an oversight body, the inquiry will not investigate or make recommendations about specific cases of sexual violence, current or historical. So they're just going to look into how to improve the prevention and early intervention. So, yes, one that's been well worth coming and waiting for, that one. Paul and Paula now, and yes, this is Hey Paula on 88.7 Adelaide's Coast FM.
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And what else do we have today to give you? Oh, yes, the Anzac Day Commemoration Fund opens to honour service history. This is from Veterans SA. Applications for the 26-27 Anzac Day Commemoration Fund are now open, with up to 100,000 available to support projects that educate the community about Australia's military history and honour the service and sacrifice for those who have served. Administered by Veterans SA, the fund is open to eligible organisations, community groups, schools, local councils for projects including memorials, local history initiatives, commemorative services and improvements to spaces used for reflection and remembrance. Veterans SA Director Bianca Wheeler said the fund plays an important role in helping communities keep local stories of service visible and meaningful. These grants help communities bring local military history to life in ways that are accessible, engaging and lasting, Ms. Wheeler said. Whether it is through a memorial, commemorative service or a school-based history program, each initiative helps ensure the service of veterans continues to be recognised and valued by future generations. So, yes, these funds are there. Applications for the 26-27 Anzac Day Commemorative Fund will close at 5 p.m. Australian Central Daylight Time on a Tuesday, the 1st of December. So you've got a little bit of time to get those entries in. And more information is available on the Veterans SA website. So go to Veterans SA website and all the information there about the Anzac Day Commemoration Funds are there. They close on 1st of December. So get your application in. And, yes, while we're talking about commemorations and all the rest of it, sometimes we have a little bit of feeling of not wanted, not thought about, not anything. And, of course, we feel down and out and not really ourselves sometimes. But help is available. So 24-hour counselling support service for veterans and families. Yes, that's Open Arms. And that's 1-800-011-046. And, of course, Open Arms is their counselling service is open 24 hours a day, 7 days a week. Now, that's for veterans and families of veterans. 1-800-011-046. 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
confidential counselling line for the defence and veteran community impacted by the IGADF Afghanistan inquiry. So the phone number for you people, 1800 142 072. So 1800 142 072. Now, I know every now and again you need to speak the Department of Veterans Affairs, the DVA, their phone number, and I've been told that this new funder, the phone number they've got is a little bit faster in answering, so you might be able to get through a bit quicker. So the phone number is 1-800-838-372. So 1-800-838-372. Now, all those phone numbers I've been giving out are for veterans and DVA members, etc. But I know there's a lot of civilians out there listening. So for civilians listening and you need help, and I know there's a lot of people out there that do need help and they do need someone to talk to, Lifeline is your phone number, 131114. So Lifeline for civilians, 131114 is the phone number to ring 24 hours a day, 7 days a week. And there's also the topic I discussed a little while ago, the National Sexual Assault, Domestic and Family Violence Counselling Service. This is the National Sexual Assault, Domestic and Family Violence Counselling Service. Don't put up with anything, any violence at all. Your phone number is 1-800-737-732. So 1-800-737-732 is for the National Sexual Assault, Domestic and Family Violence Counselling Service. And yes, that makes it time for me to go. So yeah, I've had a fun night tonight, a lovely night tonight. But next week, I'll be having Fuel for Life. I'm not quite sure who that's going to be yet, live in the studio. And someone from the Operation Unity will be, and I think that's going to be Bill come in. And they're going to talk about the Honour Your Health Expo. And now I know nothing about what's happening here, except that it's going to be on shortly. So we will just have to get them in here and have a little chat about it. But it's time for me to say good night. You've been listening to the voice of the Total Package, the Vietnam Veterans Federation, the caring ex-service organisation. Stay tuned now to Mandy. No, not Mandy. Mandy's having a night off. It's Nick Malerba filling in for Mandy. So Nick's going to have some great music for us to listen to in her fabulous Soundcage program. I will be back next Tuesday with more Vets on Air, sponsored by RSL Care SA. I'm Robin Carbons. Hope you've enjoyed the show. Until next week, it's good night with, yep, it's the animals. And what do we have to do? We got to get out of this place. So

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1: And the weather forecast for Wednesday, the 16th of September, you can expect some partly cloudy conditions with light winds becoming southeasterly in the morning and then light in the evening. A maximum 17 with 7 overnight. For Thursday, slightly better conditions, sunny conditions with a maximum 18 and 6 overnight. And if you look forward to the weekend, well, you'll be surprised. There's some good weather coming up for Friday, and I don't believe I'm seeing this, but this is saying it's 26 on sun on Saturday. Well, let me tell you, it's just around the corner, but it doesn't feel like it because it's still around about 12 degrees here, and it was quite chilly coming down. Good evening. 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This is, as Robin just mentioned, yes, no Mandy tonight. So I've been given the keys to the Ferrari, and I am going to drive it for 2 hours, and I hope you enjoy what we play because something a little bit different. So Mandy can do some reconnaissance work and get her stuff ready for the sound cage. But you are listening to Adelaide's Coast FM on 88.7 with Nick in the chair right through till 10 o'clock. Firstly, very big thank you to Robin Carbons with Vets on Air. Good music, great talk back, some wonderful information. He's just a walking encyclopedia, that man. He just never stops. And I know he's looking a bit relaxed because he's just come back from Bali, 1 month in Bali. I'm very envious, but you know what? You can catch him ongoing now. Yes, you can, every Tuesday from 6 to 8, you know, with Vets on Air, with some informative stuff here on Adelaide's Coast FM. It's 8:01 here with Nick right through till 10 o'clock, as I said. And you know what? This radio station, we are 24/7 live 365 with this music we play. Yeah, let's kick it off with Charles and Eddie. Oh, yeah. 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

0: Yes, they certainly got nothing on you. That is B.O.B. featuring Bruno Mars, the great voice of Bruno Mars. Very talented young man here on Adelaide's Coast FM on 88.7. It's 13 minutes past 8 o'clock. And before that, we had some Aussie talent, great band from, I think, the late 80s. The Bad Loves, fantastic. Pity they're no longer around. I would love to see them back reformed. They were very, very talented with their version of The Green Limousine. And we started the set, of course, with a little bit of Charles and Eddie because their song is 24/7, live and local, just like us, 24/7, 365 days a year, just like us here on Adelaide's Coast FM. Hope you're enjoying. Unfortunately, as you know, Mandy not in tonight, so I'm going to be sitting in the chair for a couple of hours, just keeping you entertained all the way through. Now, just after the break, I'm going to play a threesome of some fantastic female talent here on Adelaide's Coast FM at 8.7.
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0: 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It's 8:26 on the coast with Nick right through to 10 o'clock. That, of course, was that very, very powerful voice of Anastasia. I'm not that kind of girl. No, she's not, but she's a fantastic singer. And prior to that, we had Angie Stone with Wish I Didn't Miss You So Much. And that had a bit of a theme to the first track we had, was Abby Dobson, Gonna Miss You. So we had three talented young ladies all talking about missing you and telling them what we are. Some great tracks here on Adelaide's Coast FM on 80.7 with Nick right through to 10 o'clock. I hope you're enjoying the show. I don't know what your Tuesday was like, but it's a good opportunity. Actually, it's a bit quite chilly tonight. I mean, is it just me or, you know, I know this summer, spring just coming around the corner, but it's a little bit on the chilly side. So we've got a little bit to look forward to as we enter the rest of the week here on Adelaide's Coast FM on 80.7.
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0: 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Filling in for Mandy, who's having some time off, catching up on some stuff and maybe some new bands and some new gigs and bringing you all the good stuff that she brings you for with the Soundcage. But in the meantime, I'll just keep playing all the other stuff that I can enjoy doing for you. Now, what did we play? Yes, we played Arrested Development. Mr. Wendell started the set. And we followed up with The Average White Band with You Got It. You certainly have. And then we played another band called The Atlanta Rhythm Section. There's a little bit of a theme there. Go all the A's with their track, So Into You. I am in So Into You here at Adelaide's Coast FM because we keep you live and local. Hope you're enjoying the show right through till 10 o'clock.
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0: You're on my mind like a song on the radio. How appropriate is that? How appropriate. You are listening to Adelaide's KSFM on 88.7 with Nick right through to 10 o'clock. It's 8.57 at the moment, first arrow down. That, of course, was Al Stewart. What a great track. Yes, very great track. And before that, we had Boss Gags, Hollywood. He was one of my first all-time, cassette I ever bought when I was a young lad. Loved his stuff, and I still do. And prior to that, we had, of course, a bit of Aerosmith, What It Takes. Yes, what does it take? It takes a little bit of greatness to be here and putting on some great tracks for you right through to 10 o'clock. Hope you've been enjoying the show. I had a great caller by the name of Jane from North Haven, who's a very long-time listener, said that when I played the Atlanta Rhythm Section with that track So Into You, he got a little bit nostalgic. Well, you know, James, so did I, because it brought back a lot of good memories. Some good, some bad, but you know what? That's what music does to us. It brings back a lot of memories, some good times, some bad times, and just makes you forget about anything else that's going on in this beautiful world. Now, speaking of going on in this beautiful world, not much happening. The show's finished for a year. Both sides of footy are finished for the year. Not much happening, but you know what? Cricket's about to start. Basketball's about to start. A-League's about to start. And summer is coming up with barbecues. Guess what? What more do you want for?
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0: You're listening to Adelaide's Coast FM on a Tuesday evening here. It's 9:14 here with Nick right through to 10 o'clock. Filling in for Mandy, who's having some time off on the Soundcage. I played, but I kept the genre going for her, four of some new music, new talent. And we started off with Basement Jack's Take Me Back to Your House. Don't know why, but that's what she wants to say. And we follow with that with a little bit of Bastille with their track Pompeii, followed by a little bit of Bernard Fanning with Wish You Well. Well, I do wish you well. And we just had the Arctic Monkeys telling us, do you want to know? Yes, I do want to know, because I want to know whether you're enjoying the show right through to 10 o'clock with some tracks we don't normally play, but some tracks that we do like to play, because that's the beauty of Coast FM. It's live and local 24/7 with a bit of variety here in all sorts, as you do. Going to play a couple of tracks, a couple of ads, and then going to play some stuff that you will recognise here on Adelaide's Coast FM on 88.7.
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0: She likes me for me. I hope so, because I'll be very lonely if she doesn't. That, of course, was the Blessed Union of Saints. Hey, Leonardo. You're on Adelaide's Coast of Film on 88.7. It's 9:28 here with Nick right through to 10 o'clock. And I played Soul Asylum, Runaway Train. I love that track. And before that, I don't know if they were if this was related to me, but that was... I started with a track with by Chocolate Starfish, You're So Vain, the remake of the great Carly Simon song. Bit different version here on Adelaide's Coast FM. Hope you're enjoying the show right through till 10 o'clock. Going to play an ad and I'm going to sort of sminge it up a little bit here on Adelaide's Coast FM on 88.7.
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Boom Crash Opera, who I believe are in the middle of a national tour somewhere. I don't know where exactly, but they are a great band and they do some fantastic stuff. So if you're out and about, get a chance to catch up with them. That's their track called Gimme, Gimme, Gimme. And I had, before that, we had Haircut 100 with Love's Crashing Waves. And we started the set, of course, with Difford and Tilbrook with Actions Speak Louder Than Words. How true is that? How true is that? 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It's 9:41 with Nick right through until 10 o'clock when I'm just about ready to hand over to Harold. He's going to be doing Blues Before Midnight, his usual stuff with some great tracks, some stuff that you probably would have heard, stuff you wouldn't have, never would have heard. But you know what? He finds it, and I don't know where he finds it, but he will. So you can catch him straight after the Tuesday sit here. Now, I had a caller. Firstly, I've got to say a big hello to a big Fred from Ingle Farm, who's a long-time Coast FM listener. He said, oh, can you play a bit more country? I said, not really. But he said, okay, I'm still enjoying the tracks. So a big hello to him. And I had another caller saying, can you play a little bit more ladies? And I said, well, you know what? I got a genre coming up right after a little bit of threesome of fantastic new modern stuff, so hopefully you enjoy it. Let's start off the set with a little bit of Dua Lipa. Absolutely gorgeous girl. Absolutely great voice. With a little bit of Kelvin Harris here on Adelaide's Coast FM.

0: There you go. Three powerful female artists from, I reckon, the last 10 years. Very, very powerful. Great singers. That, of course, was Beyonce featuring her husband, Jay-Z, Crazy in Love. And before that, we had a little bit of Latino music from Camilo Cabello with their track Havana. Well, I always wanted to go there. I think it'd be a very interesting place. Yes, great to be there. And before that, we had a duet with Calvin Harris and Dua Lipa, a British singer who is doing some fantastic stuff in at the moment. So three powerful, powerful singers here on LA's Coast FM. You're listening to the last couple of seconds or couple of minutes before I hand over to Harold, who's going to be doing Blues for Midnight. Better play this ad before I get into trouble. So, yes, I'll be back just to finish off.
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The Breakfast Club, right on track. And I am right on track. Just to read your hand over to Harold. It's been a pleasure being here. Nick, sitting in a chair for a couple of hours. Hope you enjoyed this show. I'm going to leave you a little bit with a little bit of Cameron Sewell here on Adelaide's Coast FM. Take care, stay safe, and do not touch that dial, because Harold's going to be playing some great tracks. Yes, he is. You're on Adelaide's Coast FM, 88.7. It's a big world out there.

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1: It's going to be cloudy overnight with a very slight chance of rain. For tomorrow, Wednesday the 16th of September, minimum of 7 and a maximum of 17 have been forecast, and it's going to be partly cloudy. For Thursday, minimum 6, maximum of 18, and it's going to be sunny with light winds. And Friday, minimum of 10, maximum of 22, and sunny, and it's just going to keep on being sunny for the next few days. So enjoy. Spring is here, and we're going to have a great time. The temperature here in Adelaide is currently 12 degrees. Time is coming up to 1 minute past 10. And a big thanks to Nick for this week's Soundcage. You can hear the show again next Tuesday night from 8 until 10. I'm Harold Lindemann, and I'll be bringing you the blues, familiar tunes, and the not-so-familiar across all the genres of blues from the 1920s to contemporary artists. And I'm going to start the show tonight, which is Blues Before Midnight, as usual with a track by Gary Moore. Tonight's track is I'll Play the Blues for You from the 2006 album Old New Ballads Blues. The song was written by Jerry Beach and released by Albert King in 1972 on Stax Records. Albert King gives it a soul sound with a strong sax horns background. Gary Moore presents it as a much more restrained and mellow track. His guitar doesn't really come in until about halfway through the song, but it doesn't take over even then. Some critics say it sounds a bit too much like Midnight Blues, but for me, it's a standalone killer of a track. That said, the Albert King single version was inducted into the Blues Hall of Fame in 2017, so it's one of those songs that just won't go away. So here's Gary Moore with I'll Play the Blues for You.

What a great intro to the show. Three of the genuine blues greats. That was Rory Gallagher live on the Irish Tour 1974, Tattooed Lady. And that was originally presented on the album Tattoo in 1973. We heard from Joe Bonamassa and 24-Hour Blues from his Blues Deluxe Volume 2 album from 2023. And that was originally released by Bobby Blue Bland in 1974 on UMG. And, of course, we started off with Gary Moore and I'll Play the Blues for You from 2006. If you're new to the show, then this is where we play the blues. This is where you get your weekly fix. And we play Delta Blues, Chicago, West Coast Blues, British Blues, Texas Blues. Throw in a little bit of boogie-woogie rhythm and blues occasionally. Maybe a bit of soul that suits. Some roots and Americana if it has that blues flavour. Originals and covers, especially covers, because there's some marvellous covers done by all sorts of people. So this is the place here on Adelaide's Coast FM, 88.7 Blues Before Midnight. In a moment, Dutch Tilders and Lonnie Brooks. But throughout the night, I've also got for you the Hip Shooters, Lucinda Williams, Janis Joplin, Ryan McGarvey and the Checkerboard Lounge, Chris Wilson, the Allman Brothers, Frank Frost and Ray Beadle, who was in town not so long ago, the Rolling Stones, John Lee Hooker, Collard Greens and Gravy, and I'm going to finish off with an instrumental by Mojo Buford. So hang in there, get your favourite beverage all ready, and here's Dutch Tilders with Good Morning Cigarettes.

0: Sweet Home Chicago, that was Lonnie Brooks from his 1975 album Reconsider Baby. And of course that was written by Robert Johnson in 1937 and released on the Vocalion label. Before that, we heard Dutch Tilders with Good Morning Cigarette, and that's from his 2005 album Mine and Some I Adopted. It's 27 minutes past 10. In a moment, the Hip Shooters, Lucinda Williams and Jimmy Rogers. So don't go away.
1: It was 50 years ago this month. The pedestrians swarmed where city traffic previously ruled. Premier Don Dunstan welcomed the people back to the city. And the Rundle Mall was born. Or should it be Rundle Mall? Nobody was really sure.
2: The Rundle Mall. I call it Mall. Other people can call it Mall. Call it what you like. It's here and it's good.
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0: Walking by Myself. That was Jimmy Rogers from 1956. And that song was reprised by Muddy Waters nearly 20 years later and made a hit out of it. Before that, we heard from Lucinda Williams and Big Black Train from her 2020 album Good Souls, Better Angels. And we started off with the Hip Shooters from 1997. They're a band from Queensland. And it's from their album Shadowlands. And that track was called Introduce Yourself. Some very good stuff there. It's now 11:15. And coming up in a moment, Janis Joplin, Ryan McGarvey, Checkerboard Lounge, and maybe Aretha Franklin if we have time for it. In the meantime, stick around. Some great blues coming your way.
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That was Checkerboard Lounge and I Can't Try from their 2022 album Sun Sessions. Before that, we heard the marvellous guitar of Ryan McGarvey from his 2007 album Forward in Reverse. The track was Blue-Eyed Angel Blues. And we also heard from Janis Joplin and Cry Baby. And that was, that was from Live in Calgary in Canada, 1970, with the Full Tilt Boogie Band. And originally came out on her album Pearl in 1971. And it's also been presented on the original motion picture soundtrack of Little Girl Blue, which is a biography of Janis. That came out in 2016. Cry Baby. Wonderful, wonderful song. 5 minutes past 10, and here's Aretha Franklin. Today I Sing the Blues.

Today I Sing the Blues, Aretha Franklin, from her 1961 album Aretha. 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The show is Blues Before Midnight with Harold Lindemann. It's 8 minutes past 11. That means it's time for the gig guides. Tomorrow, Wednesday, September the 16th, we'll find Stephen Hawke at Memphis Slims from 9 p.m. And also at Memphis Slims from 9 p.m. on Thursday is Dusty Lee's Blues Jam, as usual. And at the Gov, from 8 p.m, the Gumbo Room Blues Jam presents the Blue Tones. And the Gilbert Street Hotel at 7 p.m, you'll find the Little Dirty Roots Band. On Friday, September 18th, the Blue Cats will be at Memphis Slims from 9 p.m. and the Bluescasters 20-year anniversary show will be on at the Semaphore Workers Club from 9 p.m. and they're sure to put something special on for that. On Saturday, Sam Britton and the Bloody Musos will be at Memphis Slims from 9 p.m. And on Sunday, Memphis Slims presents from 9 p.m. Crybaby Cletus. And Harp and Will Kay will be at the 10 Gallon Hat. That's at 158 St. Vincent Street, Port Adelaide, from 3 p.m. Also on Sunday, Jesse Dean Freeman and the Rhythm Aces will be at the Gilbert Street Hotel from 2 p.m. And Slim's Disciples will be at the Semaphore Workers Club at 5 p.m. This gig guide is brought to you courtesy of the Adelaide Roots and Blues Association. For latest updates and information on live music in Adelaide and the regions, go to their website at www.arba.net.au. That's A-R-B-A. And follow the prompts. Or just Google Adelaide Roots and Blues Association and you'll find your way there. 10 minutes past 11. Coming up is Chris Wilson, the Allman Brothers Band, Frank Frost, Ray Beadle, and if we've got time, Tony Joe White. But to start off, here's Chris Wilson, Rollin' and Tumblin'.

That was Frank Frost featuring the Nighthawks, So Tired of Living by Myself, from the 1962 album Hey Boss Man. And that was out on Philips International. And Frank Frost learnt to play harmonica from Sonny Boy Williamson too. And he toured with Sam Carr and his father Robert Nighthawk. And was a multi-instrumentalist, played drums, guitar and piano, and had a good reputation up and down the country from other blues guys. So if you get to hear a few more things from Frank Frost, then be well done. What else do we hear? We heard Statesboro Blues from the Allman Brothers, and that was from the Fillmore Concert in 1971. And we also heard from Chris Wilson, Rolling and Tumbling, from the Spider-Man album from 2000. And that, of course, was put out originally by Hambone Willie Newborn in 1929. And so time's coming up to 24 minutes past 11. And here's Ray Beadle and Broken Man from the album The Good Life from 2021.

0: Ray Beadle and Broken Man. Coming up in a moment, the Rolling Stones, John Lee Hooker and Sue Foley. 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The show is Blues Before Midnight with Harold Lindemann. Back in a moment.
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To Be Alone With You. That was Sue Foley putting a bluesy take on the Bob Dylan track. He wrote it in 1969. It came out on Nashville Skyline album. And for Sue Foley, that was 1995, Big City Blues. So catch up with that one. It's a very early album of hers, but a great one. And we also heard from John Lee Hooker, Ramblin' By Myself, from the House of Blues, which was a compilation album of tracks from 1951 to 1954. And Ramblin' By Myself came out in 1951 on Chess Records. And we started off the bracket with the Rolling Stones and I Can't Quit You, Babe, from Blue and Lonesome from 2016. That was originally written by Willie Dixon for Otis Rush in 1956 on Cobra Records. It's 11:45 now. 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The show is Blues Before Midnight with Harold Lindemann. Coming up in a moment, Collard Greens and Gravy and Larkin Poe. Stick with us.

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Hard Time Killing Floor. That was Larkin Poe from their 2018 album Venom and Faith. And that was originally written by Skip James in 1931. It came out on Paramount Records as Hard Time Killing Floor Blues. And we also heard from Collard Greens and Gravy, Pretty Thing. It's from their 2001 album, More Gravy. And that was written by Bo Diddley and Willie Dixon. And so it came out as a hit for Bo Diddley in 1955 on Checker Records. Well, that's pretty much the end of the program for me tonight. I'll be back next week, of course, but in a moment, Dave Gable will be up for early morning, early Wednesday morning from midnight to 3 a.m. Lots more great music here on Adelaide's Coast FM 88.7. I'll be back next week and got the program almost finished. Little Walter, Christone Ingram, Ronnie Earl and Duke Robillard, Leroy Carr, Beat Daddies, Joe Bonamassa and Beth Hart, that'll be a good one. Fleetwood Mac, Memphis Slim, Eric Clapton, Lazy Lester, Mance Lipscomb, Johnny Shines, Paul Butterfield, Andrea Marr, and lots more. So great show shaping up for next week. I'll be back. Well, I won't be back tomorrow night, but Motor Chat will be back tomorrow night from 7 to 8pm. I'm taking a sabbatical, but Kathy and Evie will still be there. And I'm going to finish off tonight with Mojo Buford from his album State of the Blues Harp from 1989. And here's Mo's Stroll. So enjoy and stay safe. See you next week.

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1: Good morning. Welcome to Wednesday the 16th of September. We're looking at an overnight low of 17 degrees, maximum 17 for Adelaide. And it's actually 17 degrees minimum. Yeah, never mind. 7 minimum, 17 the maximum. Partly cloudy for Adelaide, but nothing else. And then for Thursday the 17th, 6 degrees overnight, 18 degrees the maximum, and sunny for the great town of Adelaide. Some good weather creeping back in. Good to see. Good morning. Welcome to Early Wednesday on the Coast. This is Dave hosting this program for the next 3 hours with music that'll bring back good memories, bad memories, indifferent memories, all sorts of emotions, I suppose. Whatever floats your boat, whatever you recall from your younger years. A big thank you to Harold for another great blues program. Pardon me. He does a good one every week. He'll be back next Tuesday night to do it for you again at 10 o'clock. For Blues Around the Coast with Harold. 8371 1000 is the phone number for the Give Me a Call this morning. Request a song. If I've got it here, I'll play it. If I haven't, I won't. I'll throw it into a future program. We'll see how we go. Kick it off this morning with The Average White Band, a great American sound out of Scotland. And then we jump across to Canada, back to England, and then all over the place with music from the 60s, 70s. And beyond. So let's cut out the talk, get on with the music. Average White Band from 75 album Cut the Cake. This is Groovin' the Night Away.

0: Led Zeppelin, The Rover from Physical Graffiti, 1975. Backman Turner Overdrive with You Ain't Seen Nothing Yet. Pardon me, from their Not Fragile album from 1974. And Average White Band from 75 as well with Groovin' the Night Away. It is 12:15. 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
0: Yeah, here's Bob Seger and the Silver Bullet Band with Midnight Rider. And then the Black Sorrows, Chained to the Wheel.

0: Golden Earring and Red Eye Love from their Moontown album from 1973, and The Black Sorrows, Chained to the Wheel from Compendium album, 101 Aussie Hits, that came out in about 1980, I think. Anyway, it's 29 minutes past midnight. We've got a couple of these to get through, and then we'll be back with more music.
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0: Good on you, Marcus, having a listen to the best community station in Adelaide. Like Noel, listening in this morning, he wanted to hear this one.

Australian Super Group backed up on two Adelaide Super Groups. The Angels were coming down, and Cold Chisel with Forever Now, both from the late, well, mid-80s, I suppose. And then the Party Boys, formed by Paul Christie and Kevin Borich in about 82, I think, 83. And had a lineup of the Who's Who of Australian music and, you know, the notables like Joe Walsh. Who else was in there? Eric Burden was in there at one stage. Quite a few people came and went through that through its several incarnations. A few albums came out, a lot of number one hits out of it. That was one of them. That was their first one. He's Going to Step on You Again from John Congress originally. It's 17 minutes to 1 o'clock. 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Is Camel now with Spirit of the Water. And then the Saviours of American Rock and Roll, Blue Oyster Cult with the Red and the Black.

Sorry about that. Blue Oyster Cult, the Red and the Black from Tyranny and Mutation. Came out in 1973. Lindisfarne now with their big hit from 1970 off the Nicely Out of Tune album, Lady Eleanor. And then Buffalo Springfield with Bluebird.

0: 1971, The Kinks and Ape Man. Buffalo Springfield before that with Bluebird from their box set. Came out in about 1968, 69. And Lindisfarne with Lady Eleanor from 1970's Nicely Out of Tune album. It is 1 minute past 1 o'clock. 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

0: 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Stevie Wright before that with Guitar Band, with Yes at the top of the bracket, I've seen all good people. 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

0: Sky Dancer from Jan Ackerman, live Montreux Jazz Festival, 1978, that was. And then Russell Morris before that, with The Real Thing. Another one from the 101 Aussie Hits album that was released around about 1980, I think. We have a couple of announcements and then we'll be back.
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Booker T and the MGs came out in 1968. It was the soundtrack lead track for their Uptight movie, from memory. Before that, we had Jethro Tull, Thick as a Brick, from the album of the same name. And Badfinger, out of Wales. Everyone thinks they're British, they're not the Welsh. With Day After Day, from their Best Of album from 1970. Oh, I've got Mungo Jerry now with Mighty Mighty Man. And then James Rain, Motors Too Fast.

0: The Ooh from Quadrophenia, the title track, Quadrophenia, from 1973 album, arguably my favouritest album of all time. Before that, James Rain, Motors Too Fast, from 1988, and Mungo Jerry from about 1974 with Mighty Man. It is just coming on 2 o'clock. 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Looking for 7 before the sun rises, so we've got a way to go. We may get there, we may not. You just never know these days. We'll do this one, and then we'll be back with more, is it?
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0: Spirits in the Night, Manfred Mann's Earth Band from 1975's Nightingales and Bombers album. And before that, James Gang out of Great Britain with The Bomber from their second album, Rides Again, from 1970. It's 14 minutes past 2 o'clock. You're listening to Early Wednesday Morning on 88.7 Adelaide's Coast FM. Currently 9 degrees outside still, and we have one of these to give you.
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0: Jeff Healy from 1988, See the Light album and Confidence Man. Hoota Gurus before that, but What's My Scene from about 1980. And Daddy Cool, pardon me, from 1971, Eagle Rock. Remember seeing them in 71. Good heavens, it's a while ago. ZZ Top at the top of the bracket, of course, with Sharp Breast Man from their Eliminator album. It is 2:30, you're listening to the last hour of early Wednesday morning.
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0: Yes, indeed. 1968, Pink Floyd put out their third album, A Source Full of Secrets. From that album, Let There Be More Light, and then Big Pig with Breakaway.

Little River Band from 101 Aussie Hits, 1980 album came out, and Help Was On Its Way. Oaks. Who said start that? Big Pig before that with Breakaway, and Pink Floyd, Let There Be More Light from A Source Full of Secrets from 1968. It's coming on 2:45, coming up at 3 o'clock. Cole C is in with Cole C's Pick of the Week. The Wednesday Breakfast Program, Peter and Jewel Metzer are running that this morning from 6. And then at 9 o'clock, Rob McLennan is in with the Coast Magazine program until midday. So there's still a lot to come. Obviously, there's a little bit of church coming straight after this. So if you tune out, you're going to miss out on a whole lot of music, entertainment, information, all sorts of things. So don't tune out. Here's the church now under the Milky Way, and then the Guess Who with Albert Fleischer.

what a party. Here's another one of those misleading groups. The Irish Ravers. Wasn't that a party? Out of Canada from 1995. Never mind. The Guess Who before that with Albert Flasher. And The Church Under the Milky Way from about 1980-ish. Could say 84, I think. Somewhere around, it doesn't matter. It is 5 minutes to 4 minutes to 3 o'clock. Cole C's next door, ready to go after three with Cole C's pick of the week. So stick around and keep him company. I'm going to go out with my what has now become standard bye-bye track for my fill-in programs, which is this one off. And now I'll be back, where are we? Sunday night until 3 a.m. Monday with my own program, The Chocolate Box. So until we meet again, stay warm, stay well, stay safe. Have fun during the week. Enjoy the sunshine because it's going to be more and more of it, the look of it. And hang around after 3 o'clock for Cole C. Here's John Farnham.

0: Hi, it's John Dean. You know, some songs don't just entertain us, they become the soundtrack of our lives. 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
2: Yes, good morning. It's Wednesday, the 16th of September, 2026. Yes, we're going to have a maximum of 17 today. A very small chance of some rain, partly cloudy. But I've got a feeling it's going to be a pretty nice day. And then tomorrow, Thursday, the 17th of September, a minimum overnight of 6, a maximum of 18. Sunny with some light winds. And dare I say, coming into that weekend, yeah, it's going to be glorious, it looks like it. And certainly on Saturday, when we're looking at 26, and for all those people who have got sporting finals, particularly in the footy and the local leagues, I think it's going to be a absolute ripper. So, yeah, I'll be down there at the Southern Football League, down there at McGain Oval, down at South Adelaide, watching the Mighty Valleys play in their grand final. So with Mark Constable, would you believe, from the station. So we're going to be down there. So if you see us, come up and say hello. That'd be lovely to see you down there at South Adelaide Oval on Saturday for the grand finals. Thanks again to Dave Gable. Early morning Wednesday. Gee, he does a great show, great songs. And if you want to get him again, he said that, you can get him Sunday, midnight, Sunday, Monday morning for the Chocolate Box. So he does a great program there, so you can hear more of those fantastic songs and program put up by Dave. Yeah, this is Cole C with Picks of the Week on this Wednesday morning. As you know, it's all a bit eclectic. We have some local songs, we've got some Aussie songs, and some sort of varying. Yeah, okay, right back to the 60s and certainly up to modern times. So stay tuned and thanks for being with me. We're going to start with Olivia Newton-John.

There you go. 88.7 Adelaide's Coast FM. Cole C with you with Picks of the Week up until 6 a.m. in the morning. Thanks for being up with me. Have you got your coffee? I keep saying that, don't I? Every Wednesday morning. Yeah, it might be something else. Maybe a lovely glass of port or sherry or something like that. Yes. Yes, just to keep, you know, the fires burning inside the belly. But anyway, thanks for being with me. That was It's Only Make Believin' by Glen Campbell, 1970. And from the same year, Call Me by Aretha Franklin. We had Powder Town by Skyhooks, believe it or not, released in 1999. It was actually recorded somewhere between 90 and 94, but they didn't actually put it out on their double album until 1999. And we started with a different version of Me and Bobby McGee by the amazing and beautiful Olivia Newton-John. Ah, gee whiz, I tell you what, don't we sadly miss her? A bit of a heartthrob for me, I think, when I was a bit younger. But, boy, can she sing. Hey, we're going to have Chicago in 1927.

0: This is 88.7 Adelaide's Coast FM. Cole C with you with Picks of the Week. Up until 6 in the morning, got a frog there. Yeah, it's 3:25 on this Wednesday morning. That was Nothing I Can Do, 1927 from 1996. And then we had Make Me Smile by Chicago, 1970. Yeah, stay with us. If you want to give me a buzz, please do. 8371 1000. Ask you a huge favour, though. Just ring at the beginning of a song so I can have a bit of a chat here. We're going to have some announcements and then come back with Adam and the Ants.
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0: Yes, this is only 8.7 Adelaide's Coast FM. Cole C with Picks of the Week. Up until 6 a.m. in the morning, it's 3:45 on this Wednesday morning. How you going? Hope you're having a good time. Yeah, that was Psychedelic Shack by The Temptations, 1969. Before that, Shaping Up by Sherbet, 1982. And we had E equals MC squared by Big Audio Dynamite, 1986. Easy Come, Easy Go by Bobby Sherman, 1970. And we started with Prince Charming, Adam and the Ants. We're going to have some announcements, and then we're going to come back with Party Boys.
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This is 88.7 Adelaide's Coast FM. Cole C with you up until 6 a.m. with Picks of the Week. It's nearly top of the hour at 4 o'clock, 3.59. How about that? That was The Prophet by Ronnie Burns, 1971. Before that, we had What If I'm Right? I like to think I'm right most of the time. Yeah, probably wrong. By Sandy Tom, 2006. And we started with He's Gonna Step On You Again by The Party Boys, 1987. Very, very powerful, great song. Top of the hour. Let's see if you've got a birthday. If you've got a birthday today, well, happy birthday if you do. And if you're listening, well, you're 4 hours into it. Nick Jonas from the Jonas Brothers, born today, many years ago. Well, not that many years ago, but, they performed live, I believe, at the National Football League. That's the Gridiron from the US in the recent game at the MCG between the San Francisco 49ers and the Los Angeles Rams. And the 49ers won that 27-7. Yeah, it's a big deal, isn't it? Yeah, lots of players. I think there's over 50 players on in a team. My goodness me, and they're all on big bucks, let me tell you. Very highly paid entertainers. I watched about 15 minutes of it, and yeah, that's enough for me. B.B. King also has a birthday today. Legendary American blues singer, guitarist, Mickey Rourke, the wrestler and the actor. Always plays the baddie, doesn't he? He's probably got that look, I think. He's not the most attractive bloke in the world. Peter Falk. Remember Columbo? Gee, my mum and dad. We used to watch Columbo when it was on every night, you know, when it was on. And, gee, they loved Peter Falk. Had that strange look. Did he have a bad eye? I think he did. And the trench coat. We won't go there. But, yeah, Peter Falk, Columbo. And in Australia, our own Shannon Noel, yeah, born in 1975, would you believe? Makes him 51, I think, if my math is right. But he's got some good songs, hasn't he? I mean, coming runner-up, didn't win it, but yeah, I play a lot of his songs. I think he's a great singer. Hey, thanks for being with me. If you want to ring in, please do so. 83711000. As I said before, just ring at the beginning of a song, so then I've got a bit of a chat here. If you just want to chat about anything, I'm here if you want to have a talk. But, again, thanks for being with me. It's quite nice outside, quite pleasant. It's 11 degrees at Glandore at the moment. And I think we're coming into some really, really good weather, particularly with those local footy finals coming up. We're going to have Clean and Russell Morris.

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Cole C with Picks of the Week with you up until 6 a.m. It's 4:16 on this Wednesday morning. Yes, it is, and it's quite a pleasant morning by the looks of it, although it is only 10 degrees outside here at Glandore. That was Take Me Home Tonight, Eddie Money, 1986. Before that, 1983, Break My Stride by Matthew Wilder. Then we had Running, Jumping and Standing Still by Russell Morris, 1978. And we started with Getting Older by Clean, 1982. Yeah, we're all getting older. Hey, that's one certainty in life, isn't it? That, yeah, we're all getting older. Although, let me tell you, the cricket season's starting soon. And, yes, we play Masters cricket, which is over 40s, over 50s, over 60s, over 65s, over 70s. And I think there might even be some over 80s. And I was training with some gentlemen only last week. And one was 82 and one was 84. So you've got to keep that body moving, don't you? And that's what it's all about, keeping the body moving. And would you believe that on this day in 1804, that's 1804, Australia opened its first official brewery. Yeah, did I say that right? Brewery, yeah. Wow, I think since 1804 we've done pretty well in the consumption stakes, I would have thought, as a country. Yeah, we have a bit of a reputation, don't we? Yeah, but I think that's sort of dwaning a little bit. I think people are a bit more health conscious and looking for longevity rather than, like it used to be. Certainly when I was a kid, younger bloke, it seemed to be something that we did quite often. We're now going to have some Time Bandits and Creedence Clearwater Revival. Hope you're enjoying the music. Cole C, it's 4:17 on this Wednesday morning.

0: This is 88.7 Adelaide's Coast FM. Cole C with you up until 6 a.m. with Picks of the Week. A bit eclectic, yeah, all over the bit a little bit. That was Who'll Stop the Rain by Creedence Clearwater Revival from 1970 and 1985. Time Bandits, Endless Road. Yes, hope you're enjoying your morning. And if you want to give me a ring, 8371 1000. Just ring me before the song starts. Will be really good. Yeah, and if you're having that coffee or something else, hope you're sitting there, hope you're chilling, hope you're loving the music. Yeah, it's a little bit different, and there are some that are more modern, some a bit older, but yeah, thanks for being with me. We're going to have some announcements, and then we're going to come back with Skyhooks and Hunters and Collectors.
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0: This is 88.7 Adelaide's Coast FM. Cole C with you up until 6 a.m. It's nearly 4:45 in the morning on this Wednesday morning. That was I Want Candy by Bow Wow Wow, 1982. Before that, a different version of House of the Rising Sun by Frigid Pink from 1969. Not the Animals, Frigid Pink. And before that, Hunters and Collectors, 1982, Talking to a Stranger. And Tall Timber by Skyhooks, that's what we started with, from 1990. How's your morning going? Mine's going pretty well. Great being here. Great being with you. And I hope you got your coffee or whatever you got. If you want to have a chat, 8371 1000, just ring me at the beginning of a song. That'll make life a bit easier, because then we can have a bit of a chat. But yeah, if you feel like a bit of a chat, please just give us a ring. We're going to have some announcements, and then we're going to come back with B.B. King and R. Dean Taylor.
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0: This is 88.7 Adelaide's Coast FM. Cole C with Picks of the Week with you up until 6 a.m. in the morning. It's nearly the top of the hour at 5 a.m. on this Wednesday morning. That was Stillwater by the Four Tops, 1970, and from the same year, Indiana Wants Me by Ardeen Taylor. And we started with The Thriller's Gone by B.B. King from 1969. And it was his birthday today. Did you know that? B.B. King's, what I don't know is how old he would have been. So I do apologise for that. On this day, in 1956, this I found fascinating, was the regular Australian TV initial broadcast. Yes, I reckon it's TCN9 did this in Sydney. And if you remember the very, very famous few words by Bruce Gyngell, "Welcome to television." Yes, I certainly, when it first came in, no, I was not conscious of that. But certainly when we got our first colour TV, and I'm a baby boomer, do I remember that? That was the most vivid thing I reckon I have as a childhood memory. It was a Glenelg versus Sturt football game here in Adelaide. Sorry, this is a colour TV when we first got our first colour TV in Adelaide. And that was the first thing I watched. And I can remember how rich the green was of the ground and the colours of the players' uniforms. And I thought, my goodness, this is just simply amazing. Could not take my eyes off the television. So, yeah, that's back in 1956 when the first black and white television came in. And do you remember it was, I reckon it was Don Dunstan, may have actually, the former Premier of South Australia, might have flicked a switch to turn to black and white into colour. And, yeah, it was just a big thing here in Adelaide, wasn't it? It took us a while to get our first colour TV, but certainly that first vivid memory I have of that footy game I watched between Glenelg and Sturt when Dad set the TV up and turned it on, and there it was. It was colour and not black and white, and that was just amazing. But also on this day, 1988, Lindy and Michael Chamberlain, believe it or not, yes, 1988, they were actually exonerated from the guilty verdict in the death of Azaria Chamberlain. Got quashed in the Northern Territory Supreme Court. That's how long ago, 1988. Isn't that just unbelievable? And wasn't that just an unbelievable series of events that I certainly remember as a young boy? So we're going to move on. We're going to have... I'm going to do something very, very different. And because of that, we're talking about the past, we're going to have Degeneration. Let's see if you remember this. Five in a row, it's called. It's a bit of a classic.
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OK, one of the mums there. You're on 23FM, and you know the hottest way to look cool this summer is in any of our official 23FM station gear. We've got T-shirts, singlets, sun hats, orthopedic sandals in a huge range of black. All you got to do to score one is spot Dangerous Dan, who's out and about in the FM Super Summer Turbo Beach Cruiser. Just look for yellow Mazda without rego plates, and you could be a winner right here on 23FM.

classic rock and golden old shot busting memories in the one breath. And I'm just going to keep talking like this till I get fainter and fainter and you can hardly hear me. And then all of a sudden I'll get loud again and then just sort of fade off into the background, but I won't go away. Oh no, hey, I don't like to bring my political beliefs onto the radio, but does the South African government suck or what?

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Cole C with you up until 6 a.m. with Picks of the Week. It's 5:17 on this Wednesday morning. Peter and Jill have just walked in the house. They're filling in for Hamps this morning. What lovely, lovely people they are. What a great show they have. So stay tuned for that between 6 and 9. That was My Father's Hand by Broderick Smith, 1981. Lucky to be an Australian. Aren't we all lucky to be an Australian? We're in the best state, the best country in the world. That's how I see it. I've lived many other places, but I reckon SA is the best place to be. And before that, Are You Ready? Pacific Gas and Electricity, 1970. And before that, 1982, Shine On Brisbane. Yeah, I've had a bit of Aussie stuff this morning, haven't I? JH Group. And then we had five in a row with Degeneration. Isn't that a scream? 1989. What a scream. What a great show it was, Degeneration. And five in a row. That was a great song. Hey, thanks for being with me. We're going to have the Sandpipers and some rare earth. But I hope you have that cup of coffee. I hope you're getting ready. Maybe you're going to work. The tram, the train, or the bus, or the car. Have a safe journey.

I feel it fade. Your love is fading. 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

0: 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Cole C with you up until 6 a.m. It's 5:25 on this Wednesday morning. I'm Losing You, Rare Earth, 1970. And we started with Come Saturday Morning by the Sandpipers, 1969. That's a bit of a theme, I reckon, for Jill and Peter, who come in at 9 o'clock, 9 a.m. on Saturday and Saturday in the Park. So make sure you stay there for them. But they're here this morning to fill in for Hamp. So there you go. You can also get them on Saturday. We're going to have some announcements and then come back with DD Smash.
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0: This is only 8.7, Adelaide's Coast FM. Cole C with you up until 6 a.m. Getting close to that, nearly 5.45 on this Wednesday morning. That was a great Billy Thorpe, I Told the Brook, 1965. Before that, just for you, Pete, Shiny Shiny, Hazy Fantasy is the name. We couldn't think what it was. Yeah, Hazy Fantasy. Yeah, Express Yourself Then from 1970, Charles Wright and the 103rd Street Rhythm Band. Gee, say that at this time of the morning and get it right. I'm pretty happy with that one. We're going to have some announcements and then we're going to come back with Tight Fit and Dionne Warwick.
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I did not do that piano, Pete. He's looking at me. No, that was at the end of the song. Yes, that was John McLean, Every Day, 1973. Before that, I'll Never Fall in Love Again by Dionne Warwick from 69. And I reckon Cole C had some fat fingers because press the button and nothing worked. So, yeah, we had Ray Burgess with Gloria. That happens sometimes in live radio. And everyone here is just volunteers, and it's a great radio station to be with. You probably heard the announcements that we're having another course. So if anyone is out there and really feels like they'd like to get involved and be an announcer, a presenter, please come along and have a look at it. Get on our website and please join us, because you'd be most welcome. It's a amazing group of people. We recently went to the Bilby Awards, and I sat with Jill and Peter. What lovely people they are. And I dare say we had a glass of red wine, but yes, which we're allowed to do. But please get involved and come to the station, because we're always looking for new talent. I just want to quickly talk about this weekend, and I'm sure Peter and Jill will talk about the weather, but Saturday is going to look like it's going to be a pearler. So why is that important? Well, for all the local footy and most of the sport coming towards the end of this year for the winter season, it's the grand finals. And yes, myself and Mark Constable from the station will be down there at the South Adelaide Oval, down there at McGain Oval, for the Southern Football League grand final. We'll be there, and we'll be guests down there. So if you see us, come up and say hello. It'd be great to see you. And yes, I'll be supporting my team, which is Happy Valley, who's playing Flagstaff Hill in the Division 1 men's grand final. A life member of that club, and I'm hoping they'll do very, very well. Last Saturday saw the lacrosse grand final, which I'm also involved in. And can I say, Glenelg Lacrosse Club, yes, the State League men got up in what's called the Golden Goal. Yes, 13-12 against Brighton. What that means is that everyone was even at full time. And the first goal scored wins the grand final, and we were able to do that. So well done to Glenelg. Now, on the weekend, we've got some big footy. We've got Frio versus Sydney, Friday at 7:10, and Hawthorn versus Brisbane. Sorry, Adelaide's not in it. Sorry about that. That's at Saturday at 4:45. Why you would have a final on a Saturday at 4:45 when it's right at the end of the grand finals for everyone else who's playing in the minor leagues is beyond me. But anyway, good luck to all those teams. I hope they do well. That's me for today. Cole C saying goodbye. Please stay tuned for Jill and Peter. We're going to go out with Rough Road by Johnny and the Hurricanes from 1963.

0: Block the wind, rain and sun with outdoor blinds from phantomscreens.com.au. 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
1: Good morning, I'm Lee Harrison. One Nation leader Pauline Hanson has offered qualified apologies for a number of critical remarks she's made on podcasts. Michael Packey reports.
2: Senator Hanson says she regrets calling Indigenous Australians the most primitive race on earth. The One Nation leader has been condemned over the comments, including from her parliamentary allies, like Indigenous Liberal Senator Jacinta Namper-Jimper-Price.
3: She did absolutely demonstrate willful ignorance.
2: After initially going to ground, Senator Hanson held a news conference to give a qualified apology, arguing what she meant to say was that Aboriginal people were primitive compared to the English settlers of 1788.
4: I've always put my foot in my mouth and why I come out and say things. I'm not the most eloquent speaker.
2: Senator Hanson has also apologised to the Prime Minister over remarks she made in a separate podcast claiming his mother abused the public housing system. Michael Packey, Canberra.
1: A leading AI company has threatened to pull investment from Australia unless proposed laws are changed. Labor wants big tech to pay Australian creatives if their work is used to help build AI models. OpenAI says it won't invest in local artificial intelligence training or renewable energy unless the copyright laws are relaxed. The opposition's Tim Wilson says Labor must find a compromise.
5: We need to make sure that there's proper remuneration for copyright creators and content creators, but we also need to make sure that we have the incentives in alignment so that we actually get investment in the future of this country.
1: Snowtown killer James Lysakis will be released from prison after serving a 26-year sentence for his role in four of the Bodies in the Barrels murders. A review has upheld the South Australian Parole Board's decision to allow his release after the state government sought to have it overturned. South Australia's Attorney General, Kaya Maher, says Lysakis' release on parole will be subject to conditions.
6: The parole board will meet to consider the conditions that parole would be granted under. Previous conditions that have been contemplated by the parole board included things like electronic monitoring, places that they can't go in relation to where victims might be.
1: A three-year-old girl has died after being struck by a vehicle as it turned into a driveway at Auburn in Sydney's west. The driver, a 27-year-old man, has been taken for mandatory testing as police investigate the circumstances. And two teenagers have fronted court charged with breaking into the crocodile enclosure at Perth Zoo. It's alleged they cut the locks to the enclosure before hitting a saltwater crocodile with a metal pole. The boys, aged 16 and 17, have been charged with criminal damage, trespassing and animal cruelty. WA Environment Minister Matthew Swinburne says it could have had disastrous consequences.
7: I think what I am relieved about is the fact that nobody was seriously hurt. An interaction between a person and a crocodile often doesn't work out well for the person. And this crocodile is no small animal. It is a significant animal.
1: This is Air National News. Fremantle coach Justin Longmuir says they won't be taking the Swans lightly ahead of Friday's sold-out preliminary final. Longmuir says despite having so many players out, it hasn't stopped their ability to play good football.
8: Playing like a really galvanised team, playing with great spirit, great physicality. Yeah, and you know, to see them put 140 points on the flag favourites in the first final, it's pretty impressive effort. So we're going to have to go up there with a plan and be at the top of our game.
1: To rugby league now, and the Knights are praising coach Justin Holbrook after taking them from wooden spooners to premiership contenders. Newcastle beat the Rabbitohs in week one of the finals and face the Warriors on Sunday. Captain Kalyn Ponga says Holbrook has made an impact.
9: Making us embrace, I guess, you know, who we play for, the community. I think a lot of the younger boys have brought into the culture. They've brought a lot to the team, to be honest. And I think the coach is getting the best out of everyone.
1: The Super Rugby draw for 2027 has just been released. The Waratahs take on the Brumbies first up in Canberra on February 12. And Australia has defeated Zimbabwe by 59 runs in the cricket one-dayer. Australian Independent Radio News.
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10: Good morning, everyone. Well, today we're looking at a maximum of 17 degrees. It's going to be partly cloudy with light winds. Tomorrow, Thursday, max 18, sunny. Chance of morning frost about the northern suburbs and once again light winds. Friday, max 22, sunny, light winds becoming lighter during the afternoon. And the current temperature is 10 degrees.
11: Oh, that's a bit cool. Not too bad,
10: no,
11: though.
10: No, no.
11: Well, a big good morning to you. I hope you're doing well. This is Wednesday Breakfast with Jill and Peter, and we're filling in for Hamps this morning. A big thank you to Cole C for another great show with his picks of the week.
10: Yes.
11: And
10: interesting choices.
11: Interesting choices. What do you mean by that, Jill? You're not going to say anything.
10: No.
11: Oh, come on. He plays good music.
10: Always does.
11: All right, we've got an interesting show for you this morning too. We've got a bit of fun and laughter, and we're going to start the show off with Al Martino. Do you remember him? Al Martino,
10: oh, yes,
11: he's a bit of a crooner.
10: Certainly
11: he was, but he was living a lie.

0: The time is 11 minutes past 6 o'clock. That was the Essex and Easier Said Than Done. And we started the show off with Al Martino, and he was Living a Lie.
1: And now we've got Air Supply. Here I Am.
0: So you are.
1: Yep.
0: And good looking too.
1: Oh. Thank you.
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0: The saying goes, if you remember the 60s, you weren't there. 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

0: Dusty Springfield, Lusty Dusty, you don't have to say you love me. The time is 20 minutes past 6 o'clock. I've just gone outside and had a look at the sunrise, and there's a slight tinge of orange if you look to the east, Jill. Slight tinge of orange, and don't say it's purple.
1: No, it won't. Not today. No, it's looking orange.
0: If anybody can see the sunrise and tell us what colour that is, hopefully I'm right. Now, Jill, you've got a song coming up now. But every time we've played this, the artist is Albert Hammond, and the niece of Albert Hammond used to ring in. I think it was niece, wasn't it?
1: Her mother's cousin.
0: Oh, well, that makes it complicated, Jill. All right. Well, it never rains in Southern California anyway.

0: And that was Colin Hewitt with Day by Day from Gospel. I think it was, no, what was it called? Oh, I don't know. It's one of those shows.
1: Does it matter?
0: No. And Albert Hammond
1: Jesus
0: before that.
1: Jesus Christ Superstar.
0: No, it wasn't that one. And Albert Hammond before that, when it never rains in Southern California.
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1: Well, we're looking at a maximum of 17 degrees, partly cloudy, light winds. Thursday, maximum 18, sunny, but chance of morning frost about the northern suburbs. Friday, max 22, sunny, light winds. And sun protection is recommended on each of these days from 9 a.m. to 3:10 p.m. And the current temperature is still 10 degrees.
0: And we'd like to say a big hello to Ishvan, who does Sunday sidewalks on a Sunday at 9 o'clock. And his wife is having or recovering from a knee operation. So hello, Aggie.
1: Aggie, yes.
0: Wherever you are, I hope you're doing well.
1: Yes, and remember those exercises.
0: Yes, do the exercises. Very important. This is Al Stewart, Year of the Cat.

0: big boss man. And of course, that was Elvis Presley. Jeff Redman would have enjoyed that one.
1: And so would Larry.
0: Yes. And before that, we had Year of the Cat. Al Stewart.
1: The time's just gone 21 minutes to 7 o'clock. You're on Adelaide's 88.7 Coast FM. Wednesday breakfast with Jill and Peter filling in for Hamps this morning. 1927 from their 1988-ish album, and If I Could.

0: And that was Deacon Blue, Dignity. And before that we had 1927, If I Could.
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And that was Doug Parkinson with In My Life, and Alison Moyet before that with Is This Love. And the time is 2.5 minutes to 7 o'clock. We'll take you to the new sport and weather at 7 with the Shadows and Apache.

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1: Good morning, I'm Lee Harrison. The Australian Chamber of Commerce is blaming the federal government's TAFE-only approach for a fall in the number of Australians starting a trade. The number of people taking on trades fell by 850 in the 12 months to March. It's the fourth consecutive annual decline. Chamber of Commerce Chief Executive Andrew McKellar says more investment in private sector training is needed.
2: One of the biggest issues has been the focus on TAFE-only support. Now, that's government-based training, when the majority of training is through the private sector.
1: The Defence Minister is confident the UK will hold up its end of the AUKUS deal. There are reports Andy Burnham won't order any new nuclear-powered submarines until 2028. Richard Marles has told the ABC everything is tracking as expected.
3: There's a high degree of trust and transparency between us, and in terms of meeting those key milestones in respect of the design and soon-to-be construction of the SSN AUKUS submarines, that's all on track.
1: An AI expert claims more regulations won't slow the pace of development. Artificial intelligence developers are calling for greater oversight, warning the technology could soon pose an existential risk. US President Donald Trump claims more regulation risks giving China a competitive advantage. UNSW's Dr. Sue Kay says China's AI is advancing rapidly despite heavy oversight.
4: The Chinese models are catching up to the US frontier models, and yet in China, AI models are regulated. So they are tested before they are put out for public release.
1: A man's been charged after a three-year-old girl was killed in a crash in Sydney's west. Police have been told the child was struck by a car while it was entering a driveway at Auburn. The girl was taken to hospital but died as a result of her injuries. The 27-year-old driver has been charged with negligent driving, occasioning death. And two teenagers charged with breaking into Perth Zoo and injuring a crocodile have faced court. Jamie Smith reports.
5: It's alleged the boys aged 16 and 17 entered the zoo on Sunday night through unknown means before cutting the locks to the crocodile enclosure. It's claimed one of the boys shone his torch at a saltwater crocodile which lunged at them. They allegedly continued to agitate the animal before hitting its head with a metal pole, inflicting minor injuries. They've been charged with criminal damage, trespassing and animal cruelty. One was granted bail, the others been remanded in custody pending a home detention report. Jamie Smith, Perth.
1: And women's fashion brand Q and its sister label Veronica Main are on the brink of collapse. FTI Consulting says the brands will continue to trade while the business is assessed by receivers. This is Air National News. Rugby league first up, and the Dolphins expect the date for their home preliminary final to be confirmed later today. The Finns will host the winner of Saturday night's knockout semi-final between the Sharks and Roosters. Chief Executive Terry Reader says reaching the top four is a credit to a season of hard work.
6: We've won our last 16 out of 18 games, and we've equaled our club record with 8 consecutive wins by beating the Warriors over there in New Zealand. So from that point of view, to be in the top four and challenging for a premiership, it was always the goal.
1: Brisbane defender Noah Answorth is racing the clock to be fit for Saturday's preliminary final against Hawthorn at the MCG. Answorth, who's recovering from an ankle injury, kept Hawks small forward Nick Watson goalless when the two sides last met. Brisbane star Charlie Cameron says Answorth will need to get through training this week.
7: Noz is a quality player and played in some quality small forwards throughout the years, and take a lot of confidence if he's playing this weekend.
1: Australia's defeated Zimbabwe by 59 runs in the cricket one dayer. And the New Zealand pro has secured a permanent place on the World Surf League's Championship Tour schedule. Australian Independent Radio News.
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8: Well, the forecast for today is partly cloudy, maximum 17 degrees. Tomorrow, Thursday, max 18 and sunny, but chance of morning frost about the northern suburbs. Friday the 18th, maximum 22, sunny with light winds. Sun protection is recommended on each of these days from 9 a.m. to 3:10 p.m. And the current temperature is 11 degrees.
9: Well, good morning to you. Welcome to the second hour of Wednesday Breakfast with Jill and Peter filling in for Hamps this morning. And good morning to all the 7 o'clockers out there, whether what you're doing, maybe having some breakfast or out walking the dog, the cat, the budgies, whatever you're doing. Hope you're doing well. All right, we're going to start the second hour off with Manfred Mann's Earth Band and Blinded by the Light.

0: That was Daryl Hall and John Oates with Kiss on My List, and Manfred Mann's Earth Band started the second hour off with Blinded by the Light. Let's see what's happening on the roads.
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2: Morning there at Forest Villa, Bruce Watermain, Anzac Highway near Leader Street to look out for. Fairview Park has works, Hancock Road near Grenfell Road, and getting busy at the moment at Campbelltown for works, Lower North East Road near Gorge Road. Slowing up South Road through Tonsley for all the tunnel works at the moment, and look out for a camera today, Cavan Road, Dry Creek. 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

0: And that was the Dave Clark Five, Bits and Pieces. And prior to that, Ben Lee, Catch My Disease.
1: It's just gone 22 minutes past 7 o'clock. 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Wednesday breakfast with Jill and Peter filling in for Hamps this morning. The Box Tops and Neon Rainbow.

0: That was Frank Ifield with Hearts on Fire, and the Box Tops before that with Neon Rainbow.
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2: Well, the forecast for today is partly cloudy, maximum 17 degrees. Tomorrow, Thursday, max 18, sunny, chance of morning frost about the northern suburbs. Friday, max 22, sunny, light winds becoming north-northwesterly, 15 to 25 k's during the morning. And Saturday, maximum 26, woo, sunny. Sun protection is recommended from 9 a.m. to 3:10 p.m. And the current temperature is 11 degrees.
0: Bruce Hornsby, and don't forget the range, the way it is.

0: That was Bruce Hornsby in The Rains and The Way It Is. And you had a phone call, Jill?
1: Yes, it's fine. He rang to say that his wife, Aggie, had her knee operation
0: yep.
1: and things were going okay. So we wish her all the best.
0: Okay, good on them. Okay, now we've got our comedy segment, Jill.
1: Oh, yes.
0: This is Fred Dagg, aka John Clark, of course, from
1: yes.
0: New Zealand. And he was... very popular also, and Fred Dagg, and this is the 21st speech. Have a listen to this.
1: It's good.
2: Oh, no, have some quiet, please. Have some quiet. Settle down. Settle down. Settle down. Settle down! Thank you. Now, on this auspicacious, on the auspicious, on this bloody great big occasion, I'd just like to say just one or two words. Unfortunately, I'm not allowed to, so I'll say some other ones. Congratulations, Trev, to you. Trev's 21 today, of course, and I think I probably carry all your wishes in agreeing 100% to go along with me on that particular one. Now, Trev's been around for a while. I've known him for a fair while. I can remember him when he was just a sandy-haired little cretin running about the place, stuffing his pudgy little fingers into the wall sockets, and it stood out like a moment of fun at a Frank Ifield concert that he wasn't a normal child. He wasn't a normal child by any manner of means, and I think I probably speak for us all on that particular one. Now, Trev, it wasn't always easy, was it, son? And now Trev knows this, and Trev's father knows this, Trev's brothers know this, and of course, Trev's mother knows this, as a matter of fact, to her cost. Suffice it to say, though, that he did distinguish himself at an early age, although he got into some trouble at the bike sheds at the school, with Nolene Bayliss. And I can remember it. Oh, I can't tell that story. Can't tell that story. However, upon leaving school, Trev did do very well, became a traveller in manure, and he was also actually a traveller in deodorants, which I think might have been part of his success. And to be perfectly Francis with you, he distinguished himself again. Would somebody please take Mrs. Bayliss out of the wool press? Thanks. He distinguished himself there. I can remember a time with Shirlene Bayliss, matter of fact, in the back of the ute, and I found them down. I can't tell that story. I better not tell that story at the present point of time. I think that story's probably out of all contention. He was, of course, a source of enormous pride to his mother, of course, and to a lesser degree, of course, to myself. And I think I probably, you'll probably agree with me 100% in going along with me wholeheartedly, I probably, and I think I carry with us the wishes of all myself in going along with us all in joining with me on that particular one. There is a ton of comestibles out the back. The place is fair groaning with them, and there's a fair few acres of sludge. And at the present point in time, it's my desire that you tear into it. Suffice it to say, in conclusion and finally, that I should conclude by actually finally pointing out that Trev's gone from strength to strength. Strength to strength is more or less what Trev's gone from and to. And suffice it to say, at the present point in time, the very best of luck, Trev. The very best of luck, my boy, in all you do. And I think I probably speak for us all there in going along with myself, in joining with myself, in going along wholeheartedly, I think, in joining together on that particular one. So it's good luck, Trev, and the very best of luck to you, Trev, and jolly good luck. All the best. Good luck. And I probably think that you'll all here agree with me more or less 100% in going along with me, in joining with myself, in going along with Trev's mother and I, as a matter of fact, in joining myself in concurring probably with that view on that particular one. Good luck, Trev.

0: Well, we only have one member having a birthday today. That's Terry Taylor of Paraka. And Terry, we hope you have a wonderful day, get spoiled, lots of love, lots of presents. Hope you don't have someone making speeches at your party,
1: right? Like Fred Dack.
0: Like Fred Dack. I hope you had a good laugh if you were listening, because we certainly did. And if you would like your birthday, anybody who's not a member, become a member. You can do that by dialing 8371-5887 during office hours, and then we can say happy birthday to you.
1: Yes, you can become a member for a very small amount. All right, anybody having a birthday today, a big happy birthday to you. This is Electric Light Orchestra and All Over the World.

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0: Oh, wow. Good golly, Miss Molly. That was Daddy Cool. And before that, we had Burton Cummings, My Own Way to Rock.
1: And Daddy Cool, they were singing about the ding-a-ling. Well, Cat Stevens, he just can't keep it in.
0: Oh.

And that was Cat Stevens, and he's still going, Can't Keep It In. It's about a minute and a half to 8 o'clock. 8 o'clock, we'll have the latest in new sport and weather. This is Man of Mystery, The Shadows.

0: 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This is Air News South Australia. Good morning, I'm Steve Barker. After spending over a quarter of a century in jail, convicted serial killer James Vlasakis is set to walk from prison. The parole watchdog has signed off on the Snowtown killer's release after the case was reviewed. The state government was seeking to keep him behind bars. Vlasakis was sentenced to life imprisonment with a non-parole period of 26 years after pleading guilty to four of the murders in the 1990s. A resumption of steelmaking in Whyalla could be several years away, following the announcement that its ailing blast furnace will not be restarted. Around 500 workers at the South Australian Regional City Steelworks will lose their jobs, along with 100 labour hire workers, administrators Corda Mentha revealed on Monday. The future's unclear for another 200 embedded contractors employed by external companies to work at the steelworks, potentially taking the total number of initial job losses to around 800. An emerging AI tool to detect signs of endometriosis through one simple scan can do so in 18 milliseconds. For perspective, a blink takes between 100 and 400 milliseconds. The AI tool called EndoFusion is a recent development from Image Endo, which is a collaborative study led by Adelaide University researchers. One SA Health employee has been reprimanded for accessing the private medical files of AFL legend Tony Modra. Modra was seriously injured in a truck crash near Victor Harbour in June. SA Health says an investigation into two more workers is ongoing, while six other employees were no longer being investigated. Police have reported a driver after he was allegedly speeding in the northern Barossa Valley region. More from Darren McElhane.
1: SA police were travelling in an unmarked vehicle on the Sturt Highway in Daveston when they were overtaken by a sedan at high speed. The driver was allegedly travelling at 160 kilometres per hour in a 110 k zone. It was the same location as a recent fatal crash. He lost his licence for 6 months and his vehicle was impounded for 28 days. The 25-year-old Brahma Lodge man said the high speed was because his flatmate was locked outside. SA police have reminded motorists that there is no excuse for speeding. Darren McElhane, Air News.
0: Rising petrol and diesel prices as a result of the ongoing Middle East crisis will be high on the talks agenda between Energy Minister Chris Bowen and his Saudi Arabian counterpart next week. Mr. Bowen says because Australia's fuel reserves are stable for now, the federal government has no immediate plan to cut the fuel excise.
2: We've got 3.3 billion litres locked in to be delivered over the next 4 weeks. We have 41 days worth of petrol on hand in Australia, for example, and these are the figures that I provide every weekend.
0: Meanwhile, an investigation has been launched after four motorists claim they were sold contaminated fuel at a northeastern suburb's OTR, leaving one mother stranded for hours after her car broke down. Marja Kruger is one of several who alleges the petrol used to fill up their vehicles at OTR Hope Valley contained water. To Air Sport now, the retiring Tex Walker has cleaned out his locker at Westlakes and decided to take the locker door with him. It appeared to be covered in photos and mementos. Exit meetings have taken place after the Crows bowed out in Saturday's semi-final in Brisbane. Carlton veteran Nick Haynes has signed a new deal at the Blues. And in the EPL, the video assistant referee who allowed Erling Haaland's winning goal in the Manchester derby on Sunday has been stood down. I'm Steve Barker. This is Air News South Australia.
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4: Well, today is going to be partly cloudy with a maximum of 17 degrees. Tomorrow, Thursday, max 18 and sunny, but chance of morning frost about the northern suburbs. Friday the 18th, maximum 22, sunny, light winds, and Saturday, woohoo, 26 degrees and sunny. And the current temperature is 11 degrees.
5: Well, good morning to you. Welcome to the third and final hour of Wednesday Breakfast with Jill and Peter filling in for Hamps this morning. And good morning to all the 8 o'clockers getting out of your bed this morning. Or maybe you are out of bed and walking around, having a walking the dog or whatever you're doing. There's a playground down here for the kids to come in, but the kids got to go to school, of course. I think school holidays must be on the way soon, Jill, don't you think?
4: I think so, but not
5: around
4: yet.
5: About October, I think, when the schools go on their break. I don't know. I keep lose track of what's happening these days with the school holidays.
4: Yeah, and we haven't got any in school, have we?
5: What?
4: No children left in the school.
5: Yes, there is.
4: Who? Well,
5: out the back.
4: No,
5: our children. Oh, God. I see what you're saying, Jill. When I said out the back, our house, our backyard faces the Purringa Park Primary School oval. So that's what I thought you were talking about.
4: No.
5: We're talking rubbish.
4: Come on,
5: rubbish. Oh, no, that's...
4: that's Megan Beckersley.
5: That's Megan Beckersley. I don't know whether Rob's coming after 9 o'clock, but I don't think he's got talking rubbish this morning.
4: Okay.
5: All right, that's enough of that. This is Eric Burden and the Animals in Monterey. Good morning to you.

0: And that was Christy Allen, He's My Number One, and Eric Burdon and the Animals before that, singing all about that concert in Monterey.
1: And good afternoon, or no, still morning, to our dear friend Audrey at Westlake. She gave me a call and she's not falling over anymore.
0: Good on you, Audrey.
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0: That was Dolly Parton, and here you come again. There's no traffic report being loaded up, so keep an eye out on the road and see if you've got anything to report to us. 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
2: Well, we're looking at a maximum of 17 degrees, partly cloudy, chance of any rain 5%. Tomorrow, Thursday, max 18 and sunny, chance of morning frost about the northern suburbs. Friday, the 18th, maximum 22, sunny with light winds, and the current temperature is 12 degrees.
0: Now we come to the year where we're going to do a triple play from. In this particular year, on January the 30th, the Beatles gave their last public performance on the roof of Apple Records, and one of the songs they did was Get Back. On July the 20th, Neil Armstrong became the first man to walk on the moon. In August the 15th of this particular year, the Woodstock Music Festival opens with over 400,000 people in attendance. But most importantly, Jill, on this particular year, Peter Metzer completes his matriculation year at Seacombe High School. And you've got something to say,
2: yes,
0: too, Jill, in this particular year.
2: I was busily making, oh, not making babies, giving birth to my second little boy, Gregory.
0: Oh, well, there you go.
2: And that was on the, well, yeah, November in 1969.
0: 69. You've just given the year away, Jill. So the year is 1969, and the songs we're going to play from that year, this was the biggest selling song of that year. It's the Archies and Sugar Sugar. Then we're going to follow it up with Russell Morris, The Girl That I Love. And finally, the Beatles would Get Back. Sugar Sugar, the Archies.

0: And that was the year that was, 1969. We had the Beatles with Get Back, Russell Morris with The Girl That I Love, and the Archies, the biggest selling song of 1969 with Sugar Sugar. And now, Jill, we've got...
1: I've just lost my spot.
0: It's below
1: Jerry,
0: the colours.
1: Yes, Jerry and the Pacemakers, Girl on a Swing.

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What I mean is, Coast FM's open day is Sunday, November 1. 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
0: Rob is joined by Megan Beckersey from East Waste to talk a lot of rubbish and how we can reduce, reuse and compost it. 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

Hey Sarah, Sarah was my biggest selling record. And the Playboys knocked back saying, oh, no, it's not what's going on at the moment. And a terrible song, and hate the arrangement and everything like this. Anyway, one day I talked them into doing it. So we rehearsed it and we did it. It was released and...

it was just one of those things that happened, and we were quite pleased that it did, and finally we got to like playing it, and I've been playing it ever since.

0: That was Normie Rowe, the Playboys, with Que Sera Sera, whatever will be, will be. And Cold Chisel before that with Ita. And Jill, no, you've got to next, announce the next song. And we've got...
1: And we've got Chuck Berry, Johnny Be Good.

0: The time has just gone 4 minutes to 9 o'clock. Coming up after 9 o'clock, it's Rob McLennan with his Wednesday Coast magazine. And we'll be back again on Saturday. That's right, Saturday, doing our regular show, Saturday in the park from 9 till midday. All right, and you had a phone call, Jill,
1: yes,
0: from
1: Larry, our Elvis freak.
0: Yeah, we played a song early in the show, Big Boss Man by Elvis Presley, and he loved that song.
1: He thoroughly enjoyed it. Yes, he did.
0: Okay, all right. As I said, we'll be back again on Saturday. We're going to take you out with the Hollies and Stay, and just a little bit of the Rise and Fall of Flinglebunt. Bye for now.
1: Bye. Oh, well,

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1: Good morning, I'm Lee Harrison. Labor Minister Sam Ray says a police investigation in the Northern Territory must run its course amid calls for a review of security at defence bases. Defence personnel are raising concerns about security measures at military facilities after a man broke into RAAF base Darwin, assaulted an ADF member, then fled in a stolen vehicle. Nationals leader Matt Canavan says the alleged incident raises broader questions which also need to be examined.
2: There should be a full investigation involving the Commonwealth Government here because it doesn't just involve, of course, the potential charges against this individual. There's a broader issue here to make sure our defence bases are secure.
1: A man's due to face court charged after a three-year-old girl was killed in a crash in Sydney's west. Dusty Fitzpatrick reports.
3: Police have been told the child was struck by a car while it was entering a driveway at Auburn. The girl was treated at the scene before being taken to hospital, where she later died as a result of her injuries. The 27-year-old man behind the wheel of the car was also taken to hospital for mandatory testing. He's since been released and has now been charged with negligent driving occasioning death. He's due to face court today. Dusty Fitzpatrick, Sydney.
1: Falling house prices in Victoria are expected to add further pressure on the state's dire budget bottom line as debt rockets towards $200 billion. Dennis O'Kane explains.
4: Domain is tipping a further 4.4% drop-off in property prices into next year, and that means a $1.8 billion hit to the Victorian budget. Banks and real estate experts predict a downturn worse than Treasury's forecast in May. The Age is reporting the hit to stamp duty, the state government's biggest source of tax revenue, along with payroll tax, calls into question Labor's promised $1 billion surplus in a budget already struggling. The gloom and doom as the state's debt bill is expected to top $200 billion. Dennis O'Kane reporting.
1: The US Defense Department says the war in Iran has led to shortfalls in munitions, contradicting President Trump's assertions that munitions are virtually unlimited. The BBC's Gary O'Donoghue reports.
5: The Inspector General says more than $22 billion was spent on munitions alone in the first 4 months of the war. Just weeks ago, President Trump insisted the United States had massive quantities of munitions and was producing weapons at unprecedented rates. The report also details nearly $200 million of damage done to diplomatic facilities across the region, coming on top of recent comments from the acting Navy Secretary, who said the headquarters of the 5th Fleet in Bahrain had been blown to hell.
1: The report is likely to concern countries like Ukraine and Taiwan, which rely heavily on US weapons. And hundreds of jobs are in limbo following the collapse of premium women's wear brands Q and Veronica Main. Administrators are looking for a buyer to save the 58-year-old business after it failed to overcome dwindling sales and mounting costs. This is Air National News. Fremantle coach Justin Longmuir says they won't be taking the Swans lightly ahead of Friday's sold-out preliminary final. Longmuir says despite having so many players out, it hasn't stopped their ability to play good football.
6: Playing like a really galvanised team, playing with great spirit, great physicality. Yeah, and you know, see them put 140 points on the flag favourites in the first final. It's pretty impressive effort. So we're going to have to go up there with a plan and be at the top of our game.
1: To rugby league now, and the Knights are praising coach Justin Holbrook after taking them from wooden spooners to premiership contenders. Newcastle beat the Rabbitohs in week one of the finals and faced the Warriors on Sunday. Captain Kalyn Ponga says Holbrook has made an impact.
7: Making us embrace, I guess, you know, who we play for, the community. I think a lot of the younger boys have bought into the culture. They've brought a lot to the team, to be honest, and I think the coach is getting the best out of everyone.
1: The Super Rugby draw for 2027 has just been released. The Waratahs take on the Brumbies first up in Canberra on February 12. And Australia has defeated Zimbabwe by 59 runs in the cricket one-dayer. Australian independent Radio News.
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8: A partly cloudy Wednesday, winds southeasterly 15 to 20 kilometres per hour, but becoming light in the evening. The city of Adelaide's expecting a top of 17 degrees and it's currently 13. For tomorrow, Thursday, a top of 18 and sunny, and on Friday, a wonderful 22 degrees and sunny, and a perfect timing for the Coast Barbecue, the Coast FM Barbecue at Bunnings at Mile End. So it'll be a beautiful day and we look forward to seeing you there. Big thanks to Peter and Jill for a wonderful breakfast that they did this morning, filling in for Hamps. Peter and Jill will be back on Saturday with their regular program on a Saturday morning between 9 and 12 o'clock. 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LVD 153324, and they're a proud Wednesday Coast Magazine sponsor. I've got three guests that I'll be chatting to this morning. My first guest, very shortly, in fact, is Judy Brown. She's with the Rotary Club of Morialta, and she's here to talk about ROMAC. And we'll find out what ROMAC is and what it stands for very shortly. Megan Beckersey is my second guest. We have our Which Bin segment once a month, and we'll be talking rubbish at around about 10:15. And then finally at 11:15, I'm sure you've all heard and read and watched on television about scamming. And I'm going to be talking to an expert in that field, Graham Fairley, and we'll be talking about scamming, particularly in relation to buying and selling property. So that's at 11:15. And in the meantime, we'll play some music, and we'll start with the Beatles from 1963. Close your eyes.

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6: Just before I play Ross Wilson, I wanted to mention that a week or so ago I interviewed Peter Gers from the Repertory Theatre, and he's producing a show called The Sunshine Boys. We were lucky enough to be able to give away some tickets, and one of the winners was Jenny G, and she's just rung through to thank us for the tickets and to say what a wonderful production it was by the Repertory Theatre, as I said, produced by Peter Gers, The Sunshine Boys, and she said it was just a barrel of laughs. So if you can still get tickets, I strongly advise you to do so. And last week, my wife Sally and I were invited to go to the Adelaide Music Club. That was established way back in 1994. They meet monthly at the Grand Ballroom on Tapleys Hill Road. I'd never been before, and there were a few Coast people there. Barb Webb was there, and Mel Tickle, and a huge crowd, nearly 300 people there, and it was just excellent. Really, really enjoyed it. And the Johnny Jukebox and his band, Big Piece Band, were the entertainment. So check it out, the Adelaide Music Club. They meet once a month, as I said, the first Monday of each month, and it was great. It's 12 minutes past nine, and this is Ross Wilson, as I said.

0: 88.7 Adelaide's Coast FM. Ross Wilson from 1989 and a song that did very well for him, Bed of Nails. Well, my guest by phone is a lady, Judy Brown. Judy's with the Rotary Club of Morialta, but most importantly, she's also very involved with ROMAC. And ROMAC stands for the Rotary Oceania Medical Aid for Children. And it's a very long title. Judy, welcome to Coast FM and good morning.
1: Good morning. How are you, Rob?
0: Very well, thank you. You're a past president of the Rotary Club of Morialta, retired midwife and current ROMAC Central Regional Chair, or Region Chair. And through your leadership with ROMAC, you help provide life-saving and dignity-restoring medical treatment for children from Oceania who would otherwise have no access to specialty surgery or health care. Typically, which countries, Judy, do these children come from?
1: Rob, they come from the Oceania countries, but mainly from Timor-Leste,
0: right.
1: Papua New Guinea, the Solomon Islands, Vanuatu, Fiji, and also from Tonga.
0: Oh, wow. So it's quite a number of countries.
1: It's quite a spread.
0: Yes.
1: Yeah, quite a spread.
0: And have you visited them all?
1: No, I wish. I've certainly visited Papua New Guinea and also Fiji. But,
0: right.
1: Yeah, that's it. I've still got a list to do yet.
0: Exactly. When did it start, ROMAC?
1: Okay, so just a little bit of history. ROMAC came about primarily through the actions of a Rotarian. His name was Barry Cooper from Victoria, and he went over to Fiji in, I think, about 1987. He went with a group of surgeons on a mission, and they discovered that childhood mortality in Fiji was really, really high in those days. It was due mainly to inadequate hospital and surgical facilities and I guess also a lack of trained medical staff. So the team found a young 7-year-old girl called Jessie. The poor little thing, she'd been severely burned in a kerosene fire. And you can just imagine, I mean, the suffering was immense when she needed urgent surgery to save her leg. So they organised for Jessie to be transported to Melbourne, and she underwent a number of really successful operations and skin grafts. And then, as I understand it, during the following few years, 8 other children were flown into Australia for major surgery. And Rotary Clubs just became caught up in the success of all of these cases, and they offered to assist, and that's how ROMAC was born and subsequently granted charity status in Australia and New Zealand. And just to say that since those really humble beginnings, more than 570 children have had a chance at a normal life through Rotary interventions or through ROMAC interventions.
0: And Judy, are all the children flown to Australia to be treated, or are some able to be treated by Australian surgeons in their own country?
1: Well, they can be treated by Australian surgeons, but ROMAC's mission is to actually fly them into hospitals. We've
0: yep.
1: got a network of paediatric hospitals and surgeons, specialists right throughout Australia, but also in New Zealand as well. So between the two countries, we bring the children out from their home countries and into specialty hospitals.
0: And how do you find the children to participate in the program?
1: Well, you know, Rob, they come with a variety of diagnoses. They come with heart problems, kidney problems, severe burns, tumours, untreated fractures, scoliosis. And then we get the babies that also come with obstructed airways or the co-joined twins that we've actually had as well.
0: Yes.
1: But it's a really a matter, to answer your question, of these kids find us. For example, ROMAC receives referrals from specialist outreach clinics who are doing field trips in Oceania, from overseas medical practitioners who know about ROMAC, from other medical charity agencies such as Rotary Interclass, even from travelling Rotarians, individuals that are working in various Rotary projects in Oceania countries. And, of course, people find us through our website. The website's www.romac.life.
0: Well, that's very easy. ROMAC, R-O-M-A-C. So that's simple. And Judy,
1: that's it, yeah.
0: How do you support the children and their carer while they're in Adelaide waiting for surgery?
1: Okay, well, if we sort of just go back a bit, well, through our operations team and our medical director, we first have to ensure that the child's home country doesn't have the necessary medical facilities for treatment, and that we as ROMAT can actually source the best possible medical and surgical expertise that's available in Australia and New Zealand. And so then our ROMAT volunteers get to work, getting all the passports, the visas, the travel, all the rest of the things that have to go into bringing a child and their carer out to Australia. Now, in Adelaide, we have a volunteer committee of dedicated Rotarians and friends. We provide pastoral care needed for the incoming child and also their mum or dad who accompanies them. Now, this includes greeting them at the airport, providing homestay accommodation in a Rotarian's home, things like transport for medical appointments, we take them for their x-rays, their ultrasounds. Quite often they need to go for dental appointments prior to surgery. We've got to ensure that they've got things like adequate and appropriate food, and also things like clothing. I mean, Rob, you can imagine you're coming from a very warm country,
0: yes,
1: and all of a sudden you're smack bang in the middle of an Adelaide winter. So we've got to make sure they've got appropriate warm clothing and even footwear. We support them with visits to the hospital before and after surgery. And then the fun part, the trips to the zoo and the playground and to the beach and to their church when they're recuperating and waiting for their discharge so that they can go home.
0: What's the average time that they stay here in Australia?
1: Well, it depends. I mean, it depends on their condition. With some of the heart children that are coming out now, I mean, they can be out here, they can have their surgery and they can be home within 3 weeks. I mean, it can be that easy.
0: Yes.
1: But then with things like the scoliosis, your talipes, which is like your club foot, they do take a long time and they need a lot of physio and support afterwards. So some of these kids can be here for months.
0: Wow. And this is all going to cost a lot of money. So how is ROMAC funded?
1: Well, I have to say, first of all, that we have fabulous support from our paediatric hospitals. Otherwise, we wouldn't be able to do it. And we've got fabulous support in Adelaide from the Women's and Children's Hospital, where we've got an MOU with them, which allows us to bring up to 4 children every year.
0: An MOU?
1: And we work really... Yeah, a Memorandum of Understanding.
0: Thank you.
1: Which allows us to bring the children out and for them to be treated in the hospital. And we also work closely with our paediatric surgeons and specialists. I mean, they're magnificent. They give freely of their time and their expertise. And also, we've got sponsors like Ronald McDonald House to assist us with accommodation.
0: Oh, right.
1: We're supported financially by Rotarians and Rotary Clubs and, of course, lots of other benefactors in Australia and New Zealand. But ROMAC is run entirely by around 200 volunteers. So we've got no officers and we've got no paid staff.
0: Wow.
1: So the volunteers help with things like marketing, communication, finance, administration, HRIT, you name it. But all the money that gets raised goes directly to the care and treatment of the children. And the things like overheads and admin expenses are paid out of earnings or capital. So we don't get any government funding. We rely very heavily on the generosity of Rotarians and others.
0: Judy, you mentioned earlier that the children, once they arrive here in Australia, together with their carer, then reliant on Rotarians and members of the public who want to help with driving them to appointments, perhaps putting them up with accommodation, helping with clothing. And so that brings me to, in conclusion, how can individuals and members of the public who are listening to us this morning get involved if this is their desire and help assist ROMAC in this type of work?
1: Sure. Look, tax-deductible donations via the website, www.romac.life, however large or small, will all go towards helping one Oceania child at a time to have that chance at a better life in the future. But look, if you've got skills in HR, IT, marketing, communication, you've got a few hours to spare, have a look at our ROMAC website, because we're always looking want to help. That's Australia-wide and New Zealand, of course. Or if you're a Rotary Club or you're a community group and you want to help, if you contact on central@romac.org.au, I'll say that again, central@romac.org.au, our committee is there to help you organise an event to raise money that will go towards the work of Romac.
0: That's great, Judy, and thanks so much for all the information, and thank you for joining me this morning. I really appreciate it.
1: Most welcome. Thanks for having me, Rob. It's been a pleasure.
0: Thanks, Judy. My guest, Judy Brown, and she's the past president of the Rotary Club of Moray Elta, but she's the current Romac Central Region Chair. And I'll just tell you again, Romac stands for the Rotary Oceania Medical Aid for Children. So check out that website. It's 27 minutes past the hour of 9 o'clock.